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7: Lows dip down to about 64 tonight, under mainly clear skies. Winds out of the south, around 5 miles an hour. Lots of sunshine again tomorrow. Daytime highs approaching 87. Mainly clear skies tomorrow night. Lows level off around 66. Sunshine mixed with clouds at times Thursday, with highs in the mid-80s. Storms likely Friday. I'm meteorologist Derek Kite on 104.7 KVIK. Right now, 84.

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8: Lows dip down to about 64 tonight under mainly clear skies. Winds out of the south around 5 miles an hour. Lots of sunshine again tomorrow. Daytime highs approaching 87. Mainly clear skies tomorrow night. Lows level off around 66. Sunshine mixed with clouds at times Thursday with highs in the mid-80s. Storms likely Friday. I'm meteorologist Derek Kite on 104.7 KVIK. Right now, 85.

0: Fox News. I'm Tom Graham. President Trump and several others honoring the late Senator Lindsey Graham today.
1: President Trump delivered a tribute to Senator Lindsey Graham at the National Cathedral in Washington, D.C.
2: He was a force of nature, and I will miss him greatly.
1: He said for 30 years, nothing of significance happened in the Capitol or even the world without Graham knowing about it, nor a piece of legislation passing without Graham having a say in it.
0: Fox's Jessica Rosenthal, Georgia school shooter, learning his fate today after two students and two teachers were killed in 2024.
3: Your crimes do reflect permanent incorrigibility, and I will sentence you to life without parole for each of the malice murders that you committed.
0: Barrow County Judge Nicholas Prim sentencing 16-year-old Colt Gray after he pleaded guilty. Breaking news in the Senate, lawmakers confirming Jay Clayton become the Director of National Intelligence. 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
9: Mainly clear tonight with a low of 64. Southerly winds around 5 miles an hour. Mainly clear skies tomorrow. Daytime highs approaching 87. Tomorrow night, lows level off around 66. Partly cloudy skies Thursday with a high of 86. 77. Thunderstorms likely Friday. I'm meteorologist Derek Height on 104.7 KVIK. Currently 84.

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9: Lows dip down to about 64
10: tonight under clear skies.
9: Winds out of the south around 5 miles an hour.
10: Mainly sunny tomorrow.
9: Highs around 87.
10: Lows level off around 66.
9: Tomorrow night, mainly clear skies.
10: Mainly clear Thursday with a high of 86.
9: 77, storms likely Friday.
10: I'm meteorologist Derek Height on 104.7 KVIK.
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1: Fox News, I'm John Saucier. The Senate voting to confirm President Trump's nominee for Director of National Intelligence, Jay Clayton.
2: On this vote, the yeas are 51, the nays are 47, and the nomination is confirmed.
1: Clayton replaces Bill Pulte, who served as acting DNI after Tulsi Gabbard's resignation to take care of her sick husband. The U.S. military says they shot down Iranian ballistic missiles tonight that were targeting American personnel in the Middle East. On Fox Business, Florida Congressman Mike Haridopoulos says President Trump is making it clear when it comes to Iran seeking a nuclear weapon.
3: We're going to have peace through strength, and though we might have tactical disagreements with Israel, we stand with Israel because peace is the goal and the only way to get the Iranians to the table, because they're killers and they're liars, is to absolute force, and that's what he's done for 13 days in a row.
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10: Lows dip down to about 64
11: tonight
10: under clear skies.
11: Winds out of the south around 5 miles an hour. Mainly sunny tomorrow.
10: Highs around 87. Lows level off around 66.
11: Tomorrow night, mainly clear skies.
10: Mainly clear Thursday with a high of 86.
11: 77 storms likely Friday.
10: I'm meteorologist Derek Hite on 104.7 KVIK.
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9: Mainly clear tonight with a low of 64. South winds around 5 miles an hour. 87 tomorrow, mainly clear. Mainly clear skies tomorrow night. Lows level off around 66. Mainly clear skies Thursday with highs around 86. 77 thunderstorms likely Friday. I'm meteorologist Derek Height on 104.7 KVIK. Currently 75.

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2: Fox News, I'm Tom Graham. The U.S. military says American and Saudi forces struck sites used by Iranian-backed militias in Iraq. The airstrikes follow Tehran launching multiple ballistic missiles at American forces in the Middle East, shattering a brief pause in fighting. President Trump's pick for Intel chief is confirmed.
3: In a 51-47 vote, the Senate confirming Jay Clayton to become the next Director of National Intelligence. Clayton is a U.S. attorney in Manhattan and was the Securities and Exchange Commission chair during President Trump's first term.
2: Fox's Kristen Goodwin, late Senator Lindsey Graham honored today.
4: Lindsey, we love you. God bless you. We will always be with you, and you were very, very special.
2: President Trump speaking at the National Cathedral in Washington. Graham will be laid to rest tomorrow in his home state of South Carolina. America is listening to Fox News.
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6: Mainly clear tonight with a low of 64. South winds around 5 miles an hour. 87 tomorrow, mainly clear. Mainly clear skies tomorrow night. Lows level off around 66. Mainly clear skies Thursday with highs around 86. 77, thunderstorms likely Friday. I'm meteorologist Eric Hite on 104.7 KVIK. Currently 75.

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6: Mainly clear tonight with a low of 64. South winds around 5 miles an hour. 87 tomorrow, mainly clear. Mainly clear skies tomorrow night. Lows level off around 66. Mainly clear skies Thursday with highs around 86. 77, thunderstorms likely Friday. I'm meteorologist Eric Height on 104.7 KVIK. Right now, 73.

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1: Fox News, I'm Ted Linder. Iran launched surprise attacks on U.S. forces in the Middle East today.
2: Officials say several ballistic missiles were intercepted. U.S. and Saudi Arabian forces responding with precision strikes on Iran-backed groups in Iraq accused of targeting U.S. troops and Saudi energy sites. Now, this all comes just hours after the president met with the leaders of Ukraine and Israel at the White House. The attacks shattering a brief pause in the fighting as mediators try to get both sides back to the negotiation table after weeks of escalation.
1: Fox's Kevin Cork. President Trump, several others honoring the late Senator Lindsey Graham.
3: He died doing the work he was born to do. He was truly a great politician, serving the country he loved to serve so deeply.
1: Graham died 2 weeks ago at the age of 71. He'll be laid to rest tomorrow in his home state of South Carolina. America's listening to Fox News.
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6: Mainly clear tonight with a low of 64. South winds around 5 miles an hour. 87 tomorrow, mainly clear. Mainly clear skies tomorrow night. Lows level off around 66. Mainly clear skies Thursday with highs around 86. 77, thunderstorms likely Friday. I'm meteorologist Derek Height on 104.7 KVIK. Right now, 73.

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6: Mainly clear tonight with a low of 64. South winds around 5 miles an hour. 87 tomorrow, mainly clear. Mainly clear skies tomorrow night. Lows level off around 66. Mainly clear skies Thursday with highs around 86. 77, thunderstorms likely Friday. I'm meteorologist Derek Hite on 104.7 KVIK. Currently, it's 72 degrees.

0: Fox News. I'm Sue Guzman. President Trump and several others honoring the late Senator Lindsey Graham today. Here's Fox's Jessica Rosenthal.
1: President Trump delivered a tribute to Senator Lindsey Graham at the National Cathedral in Washington, D.C.
2: He was a force of nature, and I will miss him greatly.
1: He said for 30 years, nothing of significance happened in the Capitol or even the world without Graham knowing about it, nor a piece of legislation passing without Graham having a say in it.
0: Graham was 71. He'll be laid to rest tomorrow in his home state of South Carolina. Georgia school shooter learned his fate today after killing two students and two teachers in 2024.
3: Your crimes do reflect permanent incorrigibility, and I will sentence you to life without parole for each of the malice murders that you committed.
0: And Barrow County Judge Nicholas Prim sentencing 16-year-old Colt Gray. 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
7: Mainly clear tonight with a low of 64. South winds around 5 miles an hour. 87 tomorrow, mainly clear. Mainly clear skies tomorrow night, lows level off around 66. Mainly clear skies Thursday with highs around 86. 77, thunderstorms likely Friday. I'm meteorologist Eric Height on 104.7 KVIK. Currently, it's 72 degrees.

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5: 65 overnight under mainly clear skies.
6: Winds out of the south around 5 miles an hour.
5: Mainly sunny skies Wednesday.
6: Highs level off around 87.
5: Mainly clear skies Wednesday night, 66. Daytime highs approaching 86 Thursday under mainly clear skies. 77 Friday. Thunderstorms likely. I'm meteorologist Derek Kite on 104.7 KVIK. Right now, 72.

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4: 65 overnight under mainly clear skies. Winds out of the south around 5 miles an hour. Mainly sunny skies Wednesday. Highs level off around 87. Mainly clear skies Wednesday night, 66. Daytime highs approaching 86. Thursday, under mainly clear skies, 77. Friday, thunderstorms likely. I'm meteorologist Derek Kite on 104.7 KVIK. Right now, it's 71 degrees.

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1: Fox News, I'm Ted Linder. President Trump and several others honored the late Senator Lindsey Graham Tuesday.
2: He died doing the work he was born to do. He was truly a great politician, serving the country he loved to serve so deeply.
1: Graham died 2 weeks ago at the age of 71. He'll be laid to rest later today, Wednesday, in his home state of South Carolina. And Iran launching surprise attacks on U.S. forces in the Middle East Tuesday.
3: Officials say several ballistic missiles were intercepted. U.S. and Saudi Arabian forces responding with precision strikes on Iran-backed groups in Iraq accused of targeting U.S. troops and Saudi energy sites. Now, this all comes just hours after the president met with the leaders of Ukraine and Israel at the White House. The attacks shattering a brief pause in the fighting as mediators try to get both sides back to the negotiation table after weeks of escalation.
1: Fox's Kevin Cork. 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
5: FG Mounds National Monument in Harper's Ferry is hosting a variety of interpretive programs in their summer season. The Cross Quarter Day Dawn Hike is coming up on Saturday, August 1st at 5 a.m. Join park rangers to hike to fight your point and see the sunrise over the String of Pearls Mound Group on the halfway point between the summer solstice and the fall equinox. The Cross Quarter Day Dawn Hike and Effigy Mounds, Saturday, August 1st.
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8: 65 overnight under mainly clear skies. Winds out of the south around 5 miles an hour. Mainly sunny skies Wednesday. Highs level off around 87. Mainly clear skies Wednesday night, 66. Daytime highs approaching 86 Thursday under mainly clear skies. 77 Friday. Thunderstorms likely. I'm meteorologist Derek Height on 104.7 KVIK. Right now, it's 71 degrees.

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5: 65 overnight under mainly clear skies. Winds out of the south around 5 miles an hour. Mainly sunny skies Wednesday. Highs level off around 87. Mainly clear skies Wednesday night, 66. Daytime highs approaching 86 Thursday under mainly clear skies. 77 Friday. Thunderstorms likely. I'm meteorologist Derek Kite on 104.7 KVIK. Right now, it's 71 degrees.

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5: Partly cloudy skies overnight with lows around 65. Northeast winds around 5 miles an hour. Highs level off around 86. Wednesday, mainly clear skies. Mainly clear Wednesday night. Lows around 66. Partly cloudy skies Thursday with highs around 85. 76. Thunderstorms likely Friday. I'm meteorologist Derek Kite on 104.7 KVIK. Currently, it's 70 degrees.

0: News. I'm Sue Guzman. The U.S. military says American and Saudi forces struck sites used by Iran-backed militias in Iraq. The airstrikes following Tehran launching multiple ballistic missiles in the Middle East, shattering a brief pause in the fighting. President Trump's pick for intel chief is confirmed.
1: In a 51-47 vote, the Senate confirming Jay Clayton to become the next director of national intelligence. Clayton is a U.S. attorney in Manhattan and was the Securities and Exchange Commission chair during President Trump's first term.
0: Fox's Kristen Goodwin, late Senator Lindsey Graham honored on Tuesday.
2: Lindsey, we love you. God bless you. We will always be with you, and you were very, very special.
0: President Trump speaking at the National Cathedral in Washington. Graham will be laid to rest Wednesday in his home state of South Carolina. America's listening to Fox News.
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12: Partly cloudy skies overnight with lows around 65. Northeast winds around 5 miles an hour. Highs level off around 86. Wednesday, mainly clear skies. Mainly clear Wednesday night. Lows around 66. Partly cloudy skies Thursday with highs around 85. 76. Thunderstorms likely Friday. I'm meteorologist Derek Kite on 104.7 KVIK. Currently, it's 70 degrees.

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6: Partly cloudy skies overnight with lows around 65. Northeast winds around 5 miles an hour. Highs level off around 86. Wednesday, mainly clear skies. Mainly clear Wednesday night. Lows around 66. Partly cloudy skies Thursday with highs around 85. 76. Thunderstorms likely Friday. I'm meteorologist Derek Kite on 104.7 KVIK. Currently 69.

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6: Partly cloudy skies overnight with lows around 65, northeast winds around 5 miles an hour. Highs level off around 86. Wednesday, mainly clear skies. Mainly clear Wednesday night. Lows around 66. Partly cloudy skies Thursday with highs around 85. 76. Thunderstorms likely Friday. I'm meteorologist Derek Hite on 104.7 KVIK. Currently 69.

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4: Partly cloudy skies overnight with lows around 65. Northeast winds around 5 miles an hour. Highs level off around 86. Wednesday, mainly clear skies. Mainly clear Wednesday night. Lows around 66. Partly cloudy skies Thursday with highs around 85. 76. Thunderstorms likely Friday. I'm meteorologist Derek Kite on 104.7 KVIK. Right now, 68.

0: News. I'm Sue Guzman. After a brief pause in the fighting, the Pentagon says the U.S. executed joint strikes in Iraq targeting Tehran-backed militias that have launched attacks in recent days. Israeli Prime Minister Benjamin Netanyahu tells Fox's Hannity he's skeptical about a possible deal with Iran.
1: It's our common resolve to make sure that Iran doesn't get nuclear bombs to threaten every American with.
0: President Trump's pick for intel chief has been confirmed.
2: In a 51-47 vote, the Senate confirming Jay Clayton to become the next Director of National Intelligence. Clayton is a U.S. attorney in Manhattan and was the Securities and Exchange Commission chair during President Trump's first term.
0: Fox's Kristen Goodwin. In Russia, the founder of the messaging app Telegram, Pavel Durov, has been charged with aiding terrorism for allegedly not removing channels, chats, and bots used by Ukrainian intelligence agencies. 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
6: Partly cloudy skies overnight with lows around 65. Northeast winds around 5 miles an hour. Highs level off around 86. Wednesday, mainly clear skies. Mainly clear Wednesday night, lows around 66. Partly cloudy skies Thursday with highs around 85. 76, thunderstorms likely Friday. I'm meteorologist Derek Hite on 104.7 KVIK. Right now, 68.

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7: Daytime highs approaching 86 today under mainly sunny skies, southerly winds around 5 miles an hour. Lows around 66 tonight, mainly clear. A blend of clouds and sun tomorrow. High temperatures reach up to 85. Mid-70s Friday with thunderstorms likely. Warmer Saturday with highs in the low 80s. Storms continue. I'm meteorologist Derek Hite on 104.7 KVIK. Currently, it's 67 degrees.

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1: Fox News, I'm Ted Linder. Iran launched surprise attacks on U.S. forces in the Middle East Tuesday.
2: Officials say several ballistic missiles were intercepted. U.S. and Saudi Arabian forces responding with precision strikes on Iran-backed groups in Iraq accused of targeting U.S. troops and Saudi energy sites. Now, this all comes just hours after the president met with the leaders of Ukraine and Israel at the White House. The attacks shattering a brief pause in the fighting as mediators try to get both sides back to the negotiation table after weeks of escalation.
1: Fox's Kevin Cork. President Trump and several others honored the late Senator Lindsey Graham Tuesday.
3: He died doing the work he was born to do. He was truly a great politician, serving the country he loved to serve so deeply.
1: Graham died 2 weeks ago at the age of 71. He'll be laid to rest later today in his home state of South Carolina. America's listening to Fox News.
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morning, everybody, and welcome here to Wednesday Hump Day, the final Wednesday of this month, the 29th of July, here in 2026. Hard to believe, where does time go, huh? It's been a busy month. All right, today and this evening, full moon. The buck moon. So, yeah, people could be a little crazy coming up here tonight. But it'll brighten up the sky through the fog. Rat. Super Trap in the background. Then we've got some Phil Collins for you. I'm Les Oskelson with you right up until the 9 o'clock hour. Nell will join us here in a bit. Time to get rolling, everybody. Have yourself a fabulous day.

0: It's the studio, Phil Collins here on the Viking 104.7 KVAK on a Wednesday, hump day. Got a birthday today or anniversary? Make sure you call us before 8:40. That's when we draw. And some other reasons to party here today: International Lasagna Day. I love lasagna loaded up. Yeah. Also, I like these two. Chicken Wing Day. Had some over there at the Luena Tap here, where we enjoyed some delicious fish here night before last. Not just any fish. Yeah, it was bluegills. Monday. Check it out. International Tiger Day here too today. Lipstick Day. Also, Rain Day. Yeah, it is celebrated in Waynesburg, Pennsylvania. A local farmer, noticed that it always seemed to rain on the 29th. And now they claim that it's rained on this date 119 of the 152 years. And one other celebration, Cheese Sacrifice Purchase Day. Oh, I love cheese. There you go. Pick some up when you're out there shopping here, folks. There you go. Some other reasons to party on this Wednesday.
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6: Daytime highs approaching 86 today under mainly sunny skies. Southerly winds around 5 miles an hour. Lows around 66 tonight, mainly clear. A blend of clouds and sun tomorrow. High temperatures reach up to 85. Mid-70s Friday with thunderstorms likely. Warmer Saturday with highs in the low 80s. Storms continue. I'm meteorologist Derek Hite on 104.7 KVIK. Currently, it's 67 degrees.
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8: Notify your local law enforcement authorities right away.

Roland Camp at KVIK. Hey, the Friends of Fort Atkinson Rendezvous Committee is hosting a picnic coming up here tonight from 5 until 8 at the Community Center to raise some funds there for the, of course, Rendezvous. Free will donation, and the Moonmobile will be there too. Yeah, tonight, everybody, at the Fort Atkinson Community Center, 5 until 8.

0: Wild Cherry here at KVAK 750. We'll talk with Dustin Guy and get a look at the early call of the markets. But right now, let's head down to Des Moines and find out what's going on in the world of agriculture.
1: This is the World of Agriculture on the Iowa Agribusiness Radio Network. I'm Thierry Gidey. U.S. pork export to Japan shows impressive rebound. We will have more right after this.

0: After Hit with special guest Richard Marx. 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Friday, August 14th, Rod Stewart, live.
1: USMEF President and CEO Dan Hallstrom says that despite challenges, some value sectors in the market are still leaning towards U.S. pork.
2: Japan is getting pinched with energy costs, inflation that's pretty stubborn. And probably the biggest thing is persistently weak yen, a 40-year low of the yen against the U.S. dollar, which, as we all know, makes our products more expensive in yen terms. But despite all that, consumers and the trade in Japan understands the value of U.S. pork. And no better example than the pork loin primal that we do need to export. And the largest export market for pork loin is Japan. A lot of people, when they think about pork loin and any of the pork products going to Japan, we of course always focus on retail, but there are other sectors that are growing, value conscious sectors. One would be ramen noodle restaurant chains, also on convenience stores. These bento box companies are really penetrating more and more into the convenience store sector. And it's not only the pork loin that you'll see bellies featured, you'll see pork butts featured in these bento boxes.
1: Hallstrom says that Spain African fever has created a gap in the market for U.S. pork in Japan.
2: Japan does not recognize African swine fever regionalization in Spain. This has definitely created additional opportunities for U.S. pork, but I think it's also a warning shot for us, and the U.S. is working on this. We've been working with Japan now for quite a while and trying to get our own regionalization agreement in place just on a proactive basis.
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No racing in the Cup Series this weekend. Got the weekend off to get geared up for the Iowa Corn 350 here a week from this weekend. A lot of people will be hitting down the Newton. We're not going to be racing at the Nucora Winnesheek Raceway, but we are this weekend. Oh, yeah. The USMTS Nordic Nationals. Don't miss it. 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

0: Little talking heads this morning in the Viking, the golden word phrase to win the money coming up this week. A little long one, better jot this one down, folks. Here it is. Cresco Wildlife Club's 16th annual gun sports show, Friday, August 7th and Saturday, August 8th. Be ready. I'm going to get that to you here in just again in a bit. It's all going to be taking place at the Expo Center there in the Howard County Fairgrounds. Friday's hours, 3 to 8. Saturday's hours, 8 to 3. It's open to everybody. Everybody come out and check it out. Over 100 vendor tables already committed. And there's going to be drawings. Concessions there also will be at the Expo Center. You can check them out on Facebook, Cresco Wildlife Club. Or if you have any other questions, talk to Jim Peter or Dave Burns. If you need those numbers, I'll get them to you. Just call me. All right, I'm going to go slow this time. Jot this down. Cresco Wildlife Club's 16th annual gun sports show, Friday, August 7th, and Saturday, August 8th.
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8: Highs level off around 86 today, under mainly sunny skies, southerly winds around 5 miles an hour. Partly cloudy tonight, lows dip down to about 66. Sunshine mixed with clouds at times. Tomorrow, high temperatures reach up to 85. 76 Friday, with thunderstorms likely. 82 Saturday, storms continue. I'm meteorologist Derek Kite on 104.7 KVIK. Right now, 67.

0: There you go, Death in the Night Away. Mr. Van Halen this morning. Here, Flashback Friday, the history of WFR. When I grew up as a kid, it was known as the Walk-On Feed Ranch. Rebranding now, of course, WFR. 50 years, folks. And they're celebrating on Monday, August 3rd, at their facility just to the west of Walk-On from 3 until 7. Michelle Wood, the HR director, will be with us. 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The history of WFR. Celebrating 50 years on our Flashback Friday here this week. Well, it's going to be another nice day. Got a little, smoke fog that we're sort of dealing with here today and tonight. And, we got a pretty good chance of some rain here, looks like, late Thursday night and Friday and Friday night. We'll take a detailed look at that weather for you following our news this hour, brought to you by Mark's Jewelry in St. Lucas, Viking State Bank of Trust, and Quick Auto Repair in Festina. Here's Darren Swenson.
1: No injuries were reported in a fire at AgriStar Meat and Poultry in Bothville Tuesday. The Almaquie County Sheriff's Office says firefighters were called to the scene shortly before 4 a.m. Multiple fire departments fought the blaze and no cause has been determined. City of Postville residents are being asked to conserve water until further notice. City officials say Postville residents should limit water to essential needs only and to avoid such activities like watering lawns, washing vehicles, and running unnecessary loads of laundry or dishes. A community support fund has been established to help people and families affected by yesterday's fire at AgriStar. The Postville Fire Community Support Fund will provide grants to qualified nonprofit and community organizations responding to immediate needs and long-term recovery efforts. The Almaquie County Community Foundation and the Community Foundation of Greater Dubuque are working with local nonprofits, community leaders, and emergency response partners to assess needs and identify ways to support recovery. For more information, persons can contact Jackie Cooper at 563-380-5189 or email accf@dbqfoundation.org. In other news, a year-long investigation has led to the arrest of a Caledonia man. Authorities say 37-year-old Cody Allen Gavin was charged with 3 counts of first-degree criminal sexual conduct after allegedly abusing a child over a period of several years. And 3 people were injured in a 3-vehicle accident at Highway 3 and W Avenue near Sumner Monday afternoon. The Fayette County Sheriff's Office says around quarter after 1 p.m., a truck driven by 20-year-old Diego Ernesto Guardado Tejada of Grandview, Missouri, ran a stop sign at the intersection and collided with a semi driven by 29-year-old Sign Lockwinder of Islin, New Jersey. Authorities say the impact forced both vehicles into a car driven by a 28-year-old Seth Reinking of Westgate. Both drivers and a passenger in the Tejada vehicle, 21-year-old Avani Garcia of Grandview, Missouri, were transported to Community Memorial Hospital in Sumner. Reinking was uninjured in the accident. The sheriff's office says the accident remains under investigation. With news, I'm Darren Swenson.
0: 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Visitation begin at 9 before the service. Helms Funeral Home is assisting the family. Dorothy Bohatch, 93 of Spillville. Services for Isaac Borseth, 22 of DeCora, will be held on Friday at 11 at the St. Ridges Catholic Church in Ridgeway. Visitation will be Thursday from 4 until 7 at the Helms Funeral Home in DeCora, and also beginning at 10 before the service at the church on Friday. Helms Funeral Home is assisting the family. Isaac Borseth, 22 of DeCora. Services for Joanne Kerr, 96 of Lansing, will be held on Saturday at 11 at the United Methodist Church in Lansing. Friends may greet the family beginning at 9:30 before the service. Thurman McGraw Funeral Home in Lansing is assisting the family. Joanne Kerr, 96, of Lansing. Services to Rose Elabaldi, 89, of Waukon, and billed on Saturday at 11 at the St. Patrick's Catholic Church in Waukon. Friends may greet the family from 4 until 7 on Friday at the Martin Groff Funeral Home in Waukon. Rose Elabaldi, 89, of Waukon. Services to Dorothy Jean Schmitz, 83, of Ionia, billed on Monday at 10:30 at the Holy Family Parish in New Hampton. Visitation will be Sunday from 4 until 6 at the Hugh Regina Funeral Home in New Hampton, and also 1 hour prior to the service on Monday at the funeral home. Dorothy Jean Smitch, 83, of Ionia. And services for Elizabeth Betty Kaboshik, 86, of Spillville, billed on Tuesday at 11 at the St. Wenceslas Catholic Church in Spillville. Visitation will be Monday from 3 until 6 at the church. Helms Funeral Home is assisting the family. Elizabeth Betty Kaboshik, 86, of Spillville. 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
2: Fox News, I'm Sue Guzman. The Pentagon says the U.S. executed joint strikes in Iraq targeting Tehran-backed proxies that have launched attacks in recent days. Jordan says its air defenses intercepted 5 missiles launched from Iran early Wednesday. President Trump's pick for intel chief has been confirmed.
3: In a 51-47 vote, the Senate confirming Jay Clayton to become the next Director of National Intelligence. Clayton is a U.S. attorney in Manhattan and was the Securities and Exchange Commission chair during President Trump's first term.
2: Fox's Kristen Goodwin in Russia. The founder of the messaging app Telegram, Pavel Durov, was charged with aiding terrorism for allegedly not removing channels, chats, and bots used by Ukrainian intelligence agencies. And 18 people are now confirmed dead in Japan's earthquake. The 7.1 is many remain trapped. 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
0: 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It's Taco Tuesday, 25% off. 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All right, there goes the alarm. Good morning, everybody, and welcome here to Wednesday, the 29th day of July. Little note here before I give you that forecast in Postville. Our listeners over there, the residents, because of the fire there yesterday at AgriStar, and they had to use so much water, you are asked to conserve water until further notice. All right, limit your water use. All right, here's that forecast here today. Sunshine, 86. Going to see a little patchy smoke here again this morning. And off and on throughout the day. Down to 66 here tonight. Sunny tomorrow, 85 degrees. Then after midnight, yeah, some thunderstorms rolling in. 70% chance on Thursday night. A 90% chance throughout the day on Friday. And a 60% chance on Friday night. Potentially anywhere from 1 to maybe 3 inches of rain can be expected. Saturday, looks like maybe some showers in the morning, otherwise sunshine in the afternoon. Temperature will be around 81, low down to 61, and sunny on Sunday, and 82. Sunrise this morning took place at 5:54, and the sun will set tonight at 8:33. Winds are calm here this morning. Little light to smoke haze, otherwise a clear sky, not hardly a cloud in it. That sun is coming up over the horizon. Temperature reading, 66 degrees at 6:13 in the morning on a Wednesday. Pump day. Middle of the week. From here on out, it's all downhill towards the weekend. I'm Les Oskelson. Nell will join us here in a bit. Time to get rolling, everybody. Have yourself a fabulous day.

Today is July 29th, National Chicken Wing Day. What more could you ask for? You know, besides more napkins, more blue cheese, more celery, more beer, and more Pepto to soothe the burning of National Chicken Wing Day.

0: goes to Jim Croce, 6:20, 1 of the morning here on a Wednesday, everybody. Smack dab here in the middle of the week. And lo and behold, look who's in the studios with me this morning, bright and early. Darren Swenson. He's up a little bit before me because he has to gather all the news. But Darren, good to see you face to face.
1: Well, did you appreciate the donuts I brought in?
0: Oh, I did not see them because I already grabbed my chocolate chip cookie. I already ate that, but I got...
1: Priorities, Les. Priorities.
0: I could tell I got room for a donut. How about chicken wings? It's chicken wing day today. I love them.
1: And you have to have the bone in the wing because without the bone, they're a chicken tender. I'm not hating on chicken tenders because you look at the kids' menu at most restaurants and wonder why the heck I ever grew up. But... if it's going to be a true chicken wing, you got to have the bone in.
0: I agree. And I think that bone, if I haven't talked to a chicken raiser, I'll have to talk to a couple of the people that I know that raise chickens around here. Actually, I got a couple coming from the fair that I purchased during the auction. But with the bone in, that bone adds more flavor.
1: It does.
0: It just does. But they were first came out in New York and turned out to be the best day ever, I guess, as far as I'm concerned. I had some over at the Nuena Tap here on... Monday, went over there, first time ever. A couple of the boys there, his dad and a couple of the sons go with us on that May trip to Ballard's. You like to fish? You need to go with us on that trip. I'll get you a seat.
1: You could probably pick me up along the way, actually.
0: But anyway, over there they serve bluegill, which you don't see in the menu very often. But
1: wow.
0: Bluegill is their special every Monday. Usually it's a packed house, but it was so darn hot on Monday, we had plenty of room. But I'll tell you what, I had chicken wings as an appetizer, and then, of course, went to the other.
1: So you got some protein, some seafood.
0: Exactly.
1: You're getting your basic food groups.
0: I'm taking care of myself, and then, this donut that I'm going to enjoy here, too. That's all in the diet plan. Right?
1: We'll make this your cheat day with your chocolate chip cookie and your donuts. Yeah.
0: Lasagna day too today. Like lasagna?
1: If you don't like lasagna, you're either with us or you're against us.
0: Yep. Tiger day here too today. The largest cats in the world.
1: Yeah, so we're talking about the animal and not the golfer, right?
0: Yep. Exactly. Lipstick day today. And it is also rain day. Gentleman in Waynesburg, Pennsylvania, a local farmer, he noticed that it always seemed to rain on the 29th. So he claimed it as rain day. And since 119 years of the 152 years since he proclaimed that, it has rained.
1: Wow.
0: So
1: that's a pretty good percentage.
0: Day. And cheese sacrifice purchase day. Okay, if I have to sacrifice, I'll buy some cheese.
1: Not all heroes wear capes.
0: Yeah. What's your favorite cheese?
1: I don't have
0: cheddar.
1: A least.
0: I like just plain old cheddar.
1: I don't have a least favorite cheese. No. I mean, I don't hate really on any cheese.
0: Yeah, I don't smell Limburger cheese. I used to always smell that. My dad loved Limburger cheese. I'm sure your dad liked the Limburger cheese, too. It was sort of a little fad amongst that age category.
1: And I'm guessing it's not as readily available in 2026 as it was back in those days.
0: That's true. All right, Darren, good to see you.
1: All right. Enjoy your donut.
0: Looking forward to our sports coming up here in just a bit. A little relaxed time here now for you with, of course, baseball all wrapped up, but football just around the corner.
1: Exactly. 4 weeks from Friday night.
0: All right. Thanks, Darren. See you in a bit.

0: Darn carpet burn, yeah, I love it. Steppenwolf there from the 60s, little magic carpet ride. Well, look who is at the top of my list on the birthdays here this morning. The famous, one and only, good friend of mine, Jim Juve's birthday, celebrating his 87th birthday. Catch him down this morning there at the Family Table Saving Restaurant. You bet. Jim, happy, happy birthday. Don't work today, Jim. Relax. It's your birthday, all right? Sherry Vogsness out there in Glenwood, happy birthday. Lynn Ponish over there in Protovin, celebrating 49. Catch him at the races coming up here Saturday night, I'm sure. Regina Kirkaby, celebrating 59. Beckett Sweska, 11. Linda Wangsness, she was here over the weekend for the Nordic Fest. Morgan Mohn's birthday today. We have Mike Wise, 62. The auctioneer over there in Waukon, Mr. Jeff Sweeney, happy birthday. Neil Wangsness. We have Diane Christopher, Gage Dahlberg, 24. Bryce Michaels, 28. Kevin Hageman, Wanda Ellingson, I know your age, classmate there, happy birthday. Paul Gennady, 70. The Knickerbocker twins, Grayson and Brianna, they're four here today, and their aunt, Stacy Phillips. Dan Bullerman's birthday, Art 80 from El Dorado, and Charlie Curtis celebrating her 19th birthday today. Trey Knox with Lifetime Gutters and More. And Reed Dahl is 17. Great list there this morning. Anniversaries, Colton and Lexi Lawrence, 6 years. Bruce and Jenny Sockwitty, happy anniversary. And we got Lane and Kaylee Schnelly and Dean and Barb Schlagen. There we go. Great start, everybody. We draw at 8:40.
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10: Eyes level off around 86 today under mainly sunny skies. Southerly winds around 5 miles an hour. Partly cloudy tonight. Lows dip down to about 66. Sunshine mixed with clouds at times tomorrow. High temperatures reach up to 85. 76 Friday with thunderstorms likely. 82 Saturday. Storms continue. I'm meteorologist Derek Hite on 104.7 KVIK. Currently 64.
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There you go, you two and Desire. Well, last evening I got race dirt off my UTV. Went down to Steve's car. It was so nice. You know, that's what's great. Those four bays are open 24 hours a day. Went down there about 7:30. Got her all cleaned up. Ran it through the typhoon. Yes, keep in mind, yes, not only cars and trucks go through there, but UTVs. Cleans them up really nice, especially if you've got a ceramic finish on those UTVs or your vehicles, folks. Man, they really clean up nice. And there's three bays there, of course, to self-wash. Behind there, of course, you see a building with many, many doors on it. That's where they do the detailing work. Yep. And the ceramic finish is there, too. It's where you also pick up coupons if you want to buy as a gift some wash coupons, or if you want to check out some of the WeatherTech product that is available. Made in America, you bet. Well, we're going to do it again, of course, Saturday night. So here you go. We've got a chance to win some car washes here this morning. We've got the 15th annual USMTS Nordic Nationals. Oh, man, it's going to be a blast. Some great dirt track racers coming to town here Saturday night at the Winnipeg Raceway, plus racing

0: You Bet $15 Car Wash. It's yours. Who's this?
1: You Bet.
0: Hello.
2: This is Sharon.
0: Sharon. All right, Sharon. Stop by here within 30 days and say hi and pick up your certificate there. All right, Sharon?
2: Okay. Thank you.
0: You're welcome. Have a great day.
2: You too. Bye-bye.
0: You bet. And I got the $18 car wash, Lisa Turtle Wax finish over your vehicle. It's yours. Who's this? Hello? Don't miss your chance. Oh, my.
3: Hello?
0: Oh, yeah. You're the your lucky caller here. Who's this?
3: Logan.
0: Did you doze off on me there, Logan? It sounds like you almost fell asleep there, bud.
3: I called for a birthday, but this will work, too.
0: Hey, you got a car wash. Well, who's the birthday?
3: Anniversary. Lane and Kaylee Schnelly.
0: Landon?
3: Lane and Kaylee Schnelly.
0: Oh, Lane. Lane and Kaylee Schnelly. Anniversary. How many years?
3: Yep. 3.
0: 3 years. Where are you from?
3: I'm in Castalia.
0: Castalia. All right. Hey, happy anniversary.
3: Perfect. Thank you.
0: And now, Logan, you're going to have to stop by here and pick up that certificate, okay?
3: Yep. Sounds good.
0: You bet. Thanks. Have a great day.
3: You too.
0: Yep. There you go. Got the anniversary out there and won himself the car wash. Logan, Kathy, and Sharon, winners here this morning. Picked them up here within 30 days. Darren's in the house. Yes. Sports with Darren Swenson coming your way next.

0: Gun Sports Show, Friday, August 7th, and Saturday, August 8th. A week from this weekend, everybody at the Howard County Fairgrounds here at the Expo Building. It's open to the public. Everybody is welcome. They've got over 100 vendors expected to be there. There's drawings and there's concessions available. And if you have need more information, get a hold of Jim Peter or Dave Burns. If you need their numbers, call me. I'll give them to you. Or you can check out the information there, too, on their Facebook page, Cresco Wildlife Club. Again, the phrase to win the money this week is this. Cresco Wildlife Club's 16th Annual Gun Sports Show, Friday, August 7th, and Saturday, August 8th. Got it? All right, good luck. Darren, take it away.
1: Iowa coach Kirk Ferentz says the battle for starting quarterback may extend into the start of the season. Wake Forest transfer Jeremy Heklinski and Auburn transfer Hank Brown are competing to take over for Mark Gronowski as the Hawkeyes signal caller. Ferentz was at the podium at Big Ten Media Days yesterday.
2: You know, the bottom line is this. Right now, we don't know the answer. And I can only tell you we'll know the answer when we know it, hopefully. And sometime in August, maybe that'll become apparent. It may be end season. Can't rule out any possibilities. But the bottom line is we don't know really who our starter is at this point, but really pleased with the guys that are competing and the growth that they've shown in the program now, year plus. So that part's good.
1: The Hawkeyes have more holes to fill than any other Big Ten team. Only three starters return on defense, and on special teams, the Hawkeyes will have a new kicker and punter.
2: And then Caden Weed is the best return guy I've ever been around in my career. He graduated too. So some of the advantages that we've gained through special teams over the last couple of years, we're going to have to ride the train a little bit this year and exhibit some patience.
1: Curran says he favors a 24-team college football playoff. The playoff will remain at 12 teams for the upcoming season.
2: When we went to four, it really kind of, I think, minimized or started to cheapen some of the bowl experiences, more players opting out, that type of thing. And silly me. I thought playing in the Orange Bowl or the Rose Bowl or whatever was a big deal. But, that attitude started to grow with that. So my attitude is like, if we're going to go 2-4, why not go bigger? And whether you want to debate 16 or 24, I'm in favor of 24, certainly.
1: The Hawkeyes will open the season at home on September 5th against Northern Illinois. That's a look at sports for a Wednesday morning. I'm Darren Swenson.
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Before I turn Darren loose, I'm going to give you the golden words here for Friday. 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
0: And I know that he will have the race from the Winnipeg Raceway coming up here Saturday night on the TV on the Racing Dirt, as the USMTS boys will be in town, plus all the other classes. But yeah, there's a TV for just about any sport that is played. And any direction you look, you will see that there at the Place Sports Bar and Grill. It's got a nice little party room there, too, if you're planning a special occasion or meeting time or class reunion, anything of that sort. Check it out at the Place Sports Bar and Grill in Protovin. Great, great place. Well, Jimmy Johnson was a part of the pre-race festivities there at the Brickyard. And well, I didn't realize till I watched it there on Sunday that he has a star on the Hollywood Hall of Fame, one of the seven athletes that does have a star. Congratulations to him. And had 83 career wins on 20 different tracks. He won at the Brickyard. I want to know how many times. How many times? So it's a number game. Anybody can win. Even if you didn't even watch the race or you know nothing about racing, I just need a number. It's between 1 and 10, just to help you out here a little bit, to narrow it down. How many times did Jimmy Johnson win at the Brickyard? My number is 382-5845. Yes, how many times?
2: Two.
0: Nope, too low. Two is too low. How many times did Jimmy Johnson win at the Brickyard for Hendrick Motorsports? Call me, 382-5845. Two was too low. All right. Got us a chance to win the certificate here to the Place Sports Bar and Grill in Protovin. I'm guessing Mark's probably golfing, knowing him here today. Yeah. How many times?
2: Three.
0: Nope, too low. Higher. How many times?
2: Four.
0: Yes. Oh, looking out, the golf ball's coming there. Yeah, I'm just kidding. Who's this? Hello?
2: Yeah.
0: Yeah, who is it? Give me your name, first
2: Lee
0: name.
2: Lee Fonick.
0: Lee, all right. Lee, you want to stop by and pick that up?
2: Yep.
0: All right, Lee, what station is your racing station?
2: KVIK.
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7: Highs level off around 86 today under mainly sunny skies. Southerly winds around 5 miles an hour. Partly cloudy tonight. Lows dip down to about 66. Sunshine mixed with clouds at times tomorrow. High temperatures reach up to 85. 76 Friday, with thunderstorms likely, 82 Saturday. Storms continue. I'm meteorologist Derek Kite on 104.7 KVIK. Currently 64.
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0: Harrison is awake, and he said there's no better way than to wake up with some Paul McCartney and Wings this morning here at Classic Hits KVIK.
1: No injuries were reported in a fire at AgriStar Meat and Poultry in Postville Tuesday. The Alma Key County Sheriff's Office says firefighters were called to the scene shortly before 4 a.m. Multiple fire departments fought the blaze, and no cause has been determined. City of Postville residents are being asked to conserve water until further notice. City officials say Postville residents should limit water to essential needs only and to avoid such activities like watering lawns, washing vehicles, and running unnecessary loads of laundry or dishes. A community support fund has been established to help people and families affected by yesterday's fire at AgriStar. The Postville Fire Community Support Fund will provide grants to qualified nonprofit and community organizations responding to immediate needs and long-term recovery efforts. The Alma Key County Community Foundation and the Community Foundation of Greater Dubuque are working with local nonprofits, community leaders, and emergency response partners to assess needs and identify ways to support recovery. For more information, persons can contact Jackie Cooper at 563-380-5189 or email accf@dbqfoundation.org. In other news, a year-long investigation has led to the arrest of a Caledonia man. Authorities say 37-year-old Cody Allen Gavin was charged with 3 counts of first-degree criminal sexual conduct after allegedly abusing a child over a period of several years. And 3 people were injured in a 3-vehicle accident at Highway 3 and W Avenue near Sumner Monday afternoon. Fayette County Sheriff's Office says around quarter after 1 p.m., a truck driven by 20-year-old Diego Ernesto Guardado Tejada of Grandview, Missouri, ran a stop sign at the intersection and collided with a semi driven by 29-year-old Sign Lockwinder of Islin, New Jersey. Authorities say the impact forced both vehicles into a car driven by 28-year-old Seth Reinking of Westgate. Both drivers and a passenger in the Tejada vehicle, 21-year-old Avani Garcia of Grandview, Missouri, were transported to Community Memorial Hospital in Sumner. Reinking was uninjured in the accident. The sheriff's office says the accident remains under investigation. With news, I'm Darren Swenson.
2: 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Dorothy Bohatch, 93 of Spillville. Services for Isaac Borseth, 22 of Decor, will be held on Friday at 11 at the St. Ridges Catholic Church in Ridgeway. Visitation will be Thursday from 4 until 7 at the Helms Funeral Home in Decor, and also beginning at 10 before the service at the church on Friday. Helms Funeral Home is assisting the family. Isaac Borseth, 22 of Decor. Services for Joanne Kerr, 96 of Lansing, will be held on Saturday at 11 at the United Methodist Church in Lansing. Friends may greet the family beginning at 9:30 before the service. Thurman McGraw Funeral Home in Lansing is assisting the family. Joanne Kerr, 96 of Lansing. Services for Rose Ella Valley, 89 of Waukon, are built on Saturday at 11 at the St. Patrick's Catholic Church in Waukon. Friends may greet the family from 4 until 7 on Friday at the Martin Graw Funeral Home in Waukon. Rose Ella Valley, 89 of Waukon. Services for Dorothy Jean Schmitz, 83 of Ionia, will be held on Monday at 10:30 at the Holy Family Parish in New Hampton. Visitation will be Sunday from 4 until 6 at the Hugh Georgina Funeral Home in New Hampton, and also 1 hour prior to the service on Monday at the funeral home. Dorothy Jean Schmitz, 83 of Ionia. And services for Elizabeth Betty Kaboshik, 86 of Spillville, will be held on Tuesday at 11 at the St. Wenceslas Catholic Church in Spillville. Visitation will be Monday from 3 until 6 at the church. Helms Funeral Home is assisting the family. Elizabeth Betty Kaboshik, 86 of Spillville. 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
3: Fox News. News, I'm CJ Pop. Renewed attacks in the Middle East.
4: CENTCOM says U.S. and Saudi fighter aircraft struck multiple terrorist logistics and weapons sites across eastern Iraq in a strong response to over 30 IRGC-directed aerial drone attacks in the last 72 hours. The unwarranted attacks against U.S. forces were not successful.
3: Fox's Madeline Rivera reporting. Jordan's military says its air defense has shot down 5 missiles launched from Iran earlier today. The Senate Homeland Security Committee will grill former COVID czar Dr. Anthony Fauci at 8:30 a.m. Eastern. There'll be plenty of questions to Fauci about his newly released diary entries. The frantic search for survivors of that earthquake that rattled southwestern Japan. At least 18 dying in the quake, 4 in a shopping mall where 3 are still missing. 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
12: 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Temperature around 86. Going to get down to 66 here tonight. Tomorrow, sunshine, 85 degrees after midnight. Well, we could be wet. Looks like a pretty good chance of rain here Thursday night and Friday. And Friday night, 70% chance overnight. Friday throughout the day, about a 90% chance. Friday night looks like about a 60% chance. Could see anywhere from 1 to 3 inches before it rolls out there early Saturday morning. In the afternoon, though, sunshine. Saturday, 81, and then sunny on Sunday and 82. Sunrise this morning took place at 5:54. Sun will set tonight at 8:33. Dealing with a little Apache smoke again here this morning. It's right now 66 degrees at 7:11 on this final Wednesday, the 29th of July here in 2026. Oh, yeah. Hump.

0: 7:19 in the morning here on a Wednesday. It's chicken wing day.
1: Chicken
0: I love them.
1: I am not a chicken. No, I am not a chicken wing fan.
0: Yeah.
1: I don't understand why we're eating the bony, sinuous part of the bird. It seems odd.
0: A lot of people don't like the bone. They like boneless. Darren and I said we like the bone because we think the bone adds more flavor.
1: Ah, is that what it does?
0: Yep.
1: Okay. Well,
0: he likes ranch. I like the sweet barbecue dip.
1: Oh, okay. Yep. I like a honey mustard. If I'm going to have a boneless wing, I'd like a honey mustard or a Thai flavor even.
0: As you heard my little song there, though, usually I have a lot of that dip on my pants it drips off the chicken wing. But wow. Chicken wing. Enjoy some of them there today. Also, lasagna day.
1: Wow, this is turning out
0: to be the best day ever. You know, chicken wings and lasagna. Oh, man.
1: What an appetizer. Combination.
0: And then dinner. You got it.
1: Gosh.
0: I like lasagna, too.
1: I do,
0: Darren
1: too.
0: Said he liked lasagna.
1: Mm-hmm. So good.
0: So it brings the tiger out of us. Rawr. It's Tiger Day today.
1: Oh,
0: yeah. One of the largest cats. I know a lot of cats in my day, but anyway, largest cats in the world. They roar. Oh, man.
1: Oh, yeah,
0: I've heard it 1.9 miles away.
1: I suppose you are.
0: Yep.
1: Oh, boy.
0: Yep.
1: It's that chapter 13.
0: Right? Lipstick. Yep. Yeah, it's coming, the book. Yeah,
1: it
0: lipstick.
1: Is.
0: Lipstick day here today.
1: I don't wear it.
0: Yeah. Well, I don't either.
1: Well, that's good to know, I guess. Yeah. I mean, you can if you want to. You're not doing me any harm. But
0: some flavors are
1: odd.
0: Good, though, if you kiss somebody with lipstick. You know why it tastes so good? It's made of pig fat. Did you know that?
1: Yeah.
0: Pig fat and fish scales.
1: Yep.
0: Yeah. Mm-hmm. No wonder it tastes so good.
1: Yes. Yep. Isn't that delicious?
0: Yeah.
1: Gross.
0: Great. I'm glad there's different flavors. Thank goodness. Yeah.
1: Ooh.
0: Rain day here.
1: Nice.
0: They celebrated in Waynesburg, Pennsylvania, because a local farmer there said that he noticed it always rained pretty much quite frequently on the 29th of July.
1: Okay.
0: And it's holding true because on this date, 119 of the 152 years, it's rained.
1: It's rained. Isn't
0: it's
1: that
0: rained.
1: Incredible?
0: Yep. And it's cheese sacrifice purchase day. This is the day you're supposed to buy cheese. Supposed to buy cheese on this day and then sacrifice it by using it in mouse traps.
1: Oh, no. And actually, cheese doesn't catch mice. They like sweet stuff.
0: Oh, no. They like Velveeta. I've caught a mouse or two.
1: Have you really?
0: I have. Yeah. Yep. Yeah. Yeah. And the cat liked the cheese, too. Anyway.
1: And there we're back to kitties again.
0: Darren and I were looking for some Limburger cheese. That's what our dads love. Yeah, we're going to follow in their footsteps. Limburger
1: cheese.
0: You
1: can find it at Fairway
0: today.

0: That song goes out to all of our listeners. We love you.
1: Hello. Yep. We love you.
0: You love peanut butter, don't you?
1: I do not. I love peanut butter. You bet. Yeah, you and Dimitri, neither one of you like peanut butter very much.
0: But I found the story. Your peanut butter preference might contain and reveal more about you than you realize.
1: I'm sure it does.
0: They found that crunchy fans are more likely to consider themselves optimistic, outgoing, and night owls.
1: Oh, okay. I'm not a night owl, but yes, it's crunchy only. I don't ever buy creamy peanut butter.
0: Ooh, well, creamy fans, they tend to be more introverted and early risers. Hmm. 63% of the responses said that they would pass on eating peanut butter altogether. That's me. And if it's not the kind that they prefer, 63? especially
1: if it's not the kind. Yeah. I'm not going to eat creamy peanut butter either. Yeah. I don't like it.
0: I do not like it, period. Hmm. And the debate can get surprisingly serious. Nearly half said dating someone with the opposite preference could be a deal breaker.
1: How? So, you just have to have two jars in the cupboard, one of each.
0: There's a new thing to ask online there. Yeah. Do you like a crunchy peanut butter or creamy peanut butter?
1: Right.
0: If you want the relationship to work.
1: Oh, that seems like a funny thing to, I don't know, that seems like a red flag there.
0: I'm good with either.
1: Yeah.
0: Just try to get me to eat to that fake natural stuff and I'll be in trouble. Bye. I'm not a peanut butter lover.
1: Anyway. I know you're not. Yeah. I know.
0: Enjoy some peanut butter.
1: I will. Tonight. Maybe I'll have a little peanut butter sandwich when I get home this afternoon.
0: Hey, folks, if you run into this guy, he's a good friend of mine for years.
1: You
0: the
1: bet.
0: Whole family has been for years, and he was down at the racetrack, did the race reunion. He's involved in a lot of different things and a heck of a darn promoter. Loves to dance. He's
1: one
0: of the Juves. I don't know a Juve that doesn't like to dance.
1: You're exactly right.
0: Jim Juve, celebrating his 87th birthday. If you know him, hey, wish him a
1: happy birthday.
0: Day here today. Jim, don't work today.
1: Okay,
0: you deserve a day
1: off. Take the day off. Okay. Absolutely. Sherry Vongsman is also a good listener of ours celebrating today. Happy birthday.
0: And a racer over there in Protowin, Lynn Potash, 49.
1: And Regina Kirkaby, 59.
0: Beckett Swaska, 11.
1: And Linda Wangsness, happy birthday.
0: Morgan Moen.
1: Mike Wise is 62.
0: And the auctioneer, Jeff Sweeney over there in Waukon, happy birthday.
1: And we'll throw Neil in there too. All Hesper birthdays. Neil Wangsness, Diane Christopher, Gage Dahlberg, and Bryce Michaels all celebrating today. Gage and Bryce are Hesper adjacent now. They aren't in Hesper anymore, but it's a party. We're going to turn on all 17 streetlights tonight.
0: I was just going to say, you're going to turn on the one street light?
1: There's 17.
0: There's 17 now.
1: Yeah, we pay for them as a community.
0: Well, you live in a rough neighborhood. Need lights. So you can sleep peaceful at night.
1: Well, we want to see you when you're driving more than 25 miles an hour through town.
0: Yeah, nosy. Kevin Hageman, happy birthday.
1: Wanda Ellington, happy birthday.
0: Paul Gnodi, 70.
1: And Graceland and Brianna Knickerbocker, 4 years.
0: And their aunt.
1: Oh, and their aunt, Stacey Phillips. Oh, happy birthday.
0: Dan Bullerman's birthday.
1: And Art Eady and Eldorado, happy birthday.
0: Charlie Curtis, she's 19.
1: And Troy Knox up at Lifetime, happy birthday.
0: And Reed Dahl, 17. Anniversaries, Colton and Lexi Lawrence, 6 years.
1: And Bruce and Ginny Sockwitney, happy anniversary.
0: Lane and Kaylee Schnelly, 3 years.
1: And Dean and Barb Schlangen, happy anniversary.
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7: Eyes level off around 86 today under mainly sunny skies, southerly winds around 5 miles an hour. Partly cloudy tonight, lows dip down to about 66. Sunshine mixed with clouds at times tomorrow. High temperatures reach up to 85. 76 Friday with thunderstorms likely. 82 Saturday. Storms continue. I'm meteorologist Derek Hite on 104.7 KVIK. Currently 64.
0: And the time right now is 7:31, and I have my good friend Sean Milbrand here from Hy-Vee in the studios, the store manager. Good morning, Sean.
8: Good morning on this beautiful morning.
0: Isn't it nice? Yeah, that hot, sticky humidity, of course, weather that we have pretty much all last week out of here, and looks like lows overnight in the 60s, and it's going to continue like that right through the weekend. Maybe a little shot of rain here, looks like Friday, and we need it. We could use a little shot.
8: Yeah. But,
0: all right.
8: Hey, this morning.
0: He's here, of course, the store manager, as I mentioned, of Hy-Vee. I mentioned earlier, Chicken Wing Day. I know you've got chicken wings out there.
8: I do.
0: Different flavors, folks, there. So, yeah.
8: We got all kinds of chicken wings. I actually have some on sale this week. $4.99 a pound for Hy-Vee True Chicken Wingettes. So come on down for those. Speaking of chicken, we smoke a lot of chicken. If you have not tried our smoked offerings, we have, not only do we have chicken, we have pulled pork that we smoke, and probably the star of the show, at least in my opinion, we have full slabs of smoked ribs every single day, $15. You can't beat it. $15 for a full slab of ribs.
0: I've heard a lot of people talk about the ribs out there. They're very delicious. Good. The meat just falls right off the bone.
8: Right off the bone.
0: Yeah, and they're ready to go, right?
8: They're ready to go.
0: Pre-cooked, smoked for you.
8: Pre-cooked and smoked, so you can heat them up. 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Did you mention something about cheese earlier?
0: Yeah, it's actually cheese day here today.
8: Perfect, because I got cheese on sale this week for $1.97. 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
0: Hey, Sean. It's also lasagna day. You like lasagna? 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
8: Man, that will be perfect.
0: I'm making you hungry, aren't
8: I? Yeah, I like lasagna. Is one of my favorites. 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
0: Wow, I thought you were going to go with Blue Ribbon. We're going to be in the liquor store. But hey, you've got all kinds of great liquors and wines.
8: I got it all.
0: And beers.
8: I got the largest selection anywhere around. Yep. If you haven't checked it out, please do. It's a gorgeous, gorgeous department for us. It's just beautiful in there. I've got knowledgeable staff in there that can assist you with any questions that you may have. We also have don't forget, I almost forgot steak night.
0: Steak Thursday night. Tomorrow I was going to remind you.
8: Come
0: Thursday
8: on night. Down. We've got a massive 3-day meat sale going on Friday through Sunday this week. 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Talking about ribs, we've got St. Louis style ribs, $2.99 a pound, and many, many more. So come on down for our huge meat sale Friday through Sunday.
0: All right, steak night, and usually they have a few thick Iowa chops
8: have
0: there
8: a few
0: too for
8: Iowa
0: that.
8: Chops.
0: I got to go back to the ribs before I let you go.
8: All right.
0: The ribs, is that the smoked ribs available every
8: day? Single day,
0: right
8: down
0: days
8: aisle
0: a week.
8: One. I've got. And if you need us to assist you, we would be happy to. But right in aisle one, we have a 4-foot section of all smoked meats. Daryl, he's kind of my smoke master. Every single day, he's smoking. Just absolutely delicious. One kind of a, besides the ribs, the smoked chicken is actually fantastic. So come on down, take a peek.
0: All right, I'm hungry. I don't know about you.
8: I am too.
0: Thanks for coming in.
8: You bet. Have a great day.
0: And you can get there, folks. No problem. There's a few detours here and there, but there's no
8: several
0: issue.
8: Ways to get there. So come on down.
0: Check it out. Hy-Vee here in Decorum. All right, Darren Swenson with sports is next.

0: with the good medicine right here at Classic Hits KBIK. The time is 7:41. 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
1: Iowa coach Kirk Ferentz says the battle for starting quarterback may extend into the start of the season. Wake Forest transfer Jeremy Heklinski and Auburn transfer Hank Brown are competing to take over for Mark Gronowski as the Hawkeyes signal caller. Ferentz was at the podium at Big Ten Media Days yesterday.
2: You know, the bottom line is this. Right now, we don't know the answer. And I can only tell you we'll know the answer when we know it, hopefully. And sometime in August, maybe that'll become apparent. It may be end season. Can't rule out any possibilities. But the bottom line is we don't know really who our starter is at this point, but really pleased with the guys that are competing and the growth that they've shown in the program now, year plus. So that part's good.
1: The Hawkeyes have more holes to fill than any other Big Ten team. Only three starters return on defense, and on special teams, the Hawkeyes will have a new kicker and punter.
2: And then Caden Weedon is the best return guy I've ever been around in my career. He graduated too. So some of the advantages that we've gained through special teams over the last couple of years, we're going to have to ride the train a little bit this year and exhibit some patience.
1: Curran says he favors a 24-team college football playoff. The playoff will remain at 12 teams for the upcoming season.
2: When we went to four, it really kind of, I think, minimized or started to cheapen some of the bowl experiences, more players opting out, that type of thing. And silly me. I thought playing in the Orange Bowl or the Rose Bowl or whatever was a big deal. But, that attitude started to grow with that. So my attitude is like, if we're going to go 2-4, why not go bigger? And whether you want to debate 16 or 24, I'm in favor of 24, certainly.
1: The Hawkeyes will open the season at home on September 5th against Northern Illinois. That's a look at sports for a Wednesday morning. I'm Darren Swenson.
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0: Great song from the 1969 area, Tommy Rowe. Remember when he appeared, of course, at the Howard County Fair just a few years back. All right, it's market time here this morning. 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
0: Music tonight in the park in Oshin. 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
7: Highs level off around 86 today under mainly sunny skies. Southerly winds around 5 miles an hour. Partly cloudy tonight. Lows dip down to about 66. Sunshine mixed with clouds at times tomorrow. High temperatures reach up to 85. 76 Friday with thunderstorms likely. 82 Saturday. Storms continue. I'm meteorologist Derek Hite on 104.7 KVIK. Currently 64.
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Friday is this Cresco Wildlife Club's 16th Annual Gun Sports Show. Friday, August 7th, and Saturday, August 8th. Got it? Good luck. All right, some credence before news time here this morning.

0: sunshine and 68 degrees here on a Wednesday morning at 8 o'clock here at KVIK Decorah. 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And Decorah Mart on the west side of Decorah. 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They have THC vaping products. And make sure you say hi to Poncho while you're there. If you're hungry today, how about the Euro Palace? Yes, they're open Wednesday through Saturday from 11 till 8. All kinds of great choices. And you can get, yes, to-go orders by calling 319-230-9119 or go to their Facebook page. With the pledge, Lyra Johansson.
1: I pledge allegiance to the flag of the United States of America and to the republic for which it stands, one nation, under God, indivisible, for liberty and justice for all.
0: Good job. Thank you. 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Here's Darren Swenson.
2: No injuries were reported in a fire at AgriStar Meat and Poultry in Postville Tuesday. The Alma-Key County Sheriff's Office says firefighters were called to the scene shortly before 4 a.m. Multiple fire departments fought the blaze, and no cause has been determined. City of Postville residents are being asked to conserve water until further notice. City officials say Postville residents should limit water to essential needs only and to avoid such activities like watering lawns, washing vehicles, and running unnecessary loads of laundry or dishes. A community support fund has been established to help people and families affected by yesterday's fire at AgriStar. The Postville Fire Community Support Fund will provide grants to qualified nonprofit and community organizations responding to immediate needs and long-term recovery efforts. The Alma-Key County Community Foundation and the Community Foundation of Greater Dubuque are working with local nonprofits, community leaders, and emergency response partners to assess needs and identify ways to support recovery. For more information, persons can contact Jackie Cooper at 563-380-5189 or email accf@dbqfoundation.org. In other news, a year-long investigation has led to the arrest of a Caledonia man. Authorities say 37-year-old Cody Allen Gavin was charged with 3 counts of first-degree criminal sexual conduct after allegedly abusing a child over a period of several years. And 3 people were injured in a 3-vehicle accident at Highway 3 and W Avenue near Sumner Monday afternoon. Fayette County Sheriff's Office says around quarter after 1 p.m., a truck driven by 20-year-old Diego Ernesto Guardado Tejada of Grandview, Missouri, ran a stop sign at the intersection and collided with a semi driven by 29-year-old Sign Lockwinder of Islin, New Jersey. Authorities say the impact forced both vehicles into a car driven by a 28-year-old Seth Reinking of Westgate. Both drivers and a passenger in the Tejada vehicle, 21-year-old Avani Garcia of Grandview, Missouri, were transported to Community Memorial Hospital in Sumner. Reinking was uninjured in the accident. The sheriff's office says the accident remains under investigation. With news, I'm Darren Swenson.
0: 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Dorothy Bohatch, 93 of Spillville. Services for Isaac Borseth, 22 of Decor, will be held on Friday at 11 at the St. Bridges Catholic Church in Ridgeway. Visitation will be Thursday from 4 until 7 at the Helms Funeral Home in Decor, and also beginning at 10 before the service at the church on Friday. 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Isaac Borseth, 22 of Decor. Services for Joanne Kerr, 96 of Lansing, will be held on Saturday at 11 at the United Methodist Church in Lansing. Friends may greet the family beginning at 9:30 before the service. Thermograph Funeral Home in Lansing is assisting the family. Joanne Kerr, 96 of Lansing. Services for Rose Ella Valley, 89 of Waukon, are billed on Saturday at 11 at the St. Patrick's Catholic Church in Waukon. Friends may greet the family from 4 until 7 on Friday at the Martin Groff Funeral Home in Waukon. Rose Ella Valley, 89 of Waukon. Services for Dorothy Jean Schmitz, 83 of Ionia, will be held on Monday at 10:30 at the Holy Family Parish in New Hampton. Visitation will be Sunday from 4 until 6 at the Huge Agenda Funeral Home in New Hampton, and also 1 hour prior to the service on Monday at the funeral home. Dorothy Jean Schmitz, 83 of Ionia. And services for Elizabeth Betty Kaboshik, 86 of Spillville, will be held on Tuesday at 11 at the St. Wenceslas Catholic Church in Spillville. Visitation will be Monday from 3 until 6 at the church. Helms Funeral Home is assisting the family. Elizabeth Betty Kaboshik, 86 of Spillville. Time now for the top world news stories from Fox News.
3: Pelosi, the U.S. and Saudi Arabia joined forces to strike Iran-backed sites in Iraq after the regime launched a surprise missile attack on American troops in the region.
4: Iran launched a surprise attack against U.S. forces in Jordan. The United States has not yet responded to that attack, but overnight, U.S. and Saudi planes conducted a series of airstrikes against Iran-backed Shia militias in Iraq, who were responsible for 30 drone attacks over the past 3 days.
3: It's Fox's Trey Yinks. The Anthony Fauci-Rand Paul rivalry ignites again today as the former NIH chief returns to Capitol Hill under subpoena.
5: Why doesn't he want to be from the lab? Because he funded the lab.
6: Paul releasing Fauci's subpoenaed private journals in which he says Fauci admits the virus did not come from a wet market. Expect renewed questions about masking, school closures, and vaccines.
3: Fox's Jeff Manasso. 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
0: Lots of sunshine here today. Temperature's going to get up to around 86, down to 66 overnight. Another sunny day tomorrow, 85. Rain rolls in after midnight and looks like a pretty good chance here throughout the day on Friday and into Friday night. A 70% chance there early Friday morning. Throughout the day, about a 90% chance. And then Friday night, still not about a 60% chance. Could see anywhere from 1 to 3 inches in some isolated areas. Drying out on Saturday with sunshine 81 and Sunday sunshine and 82 degrees. Right now, winds are calm and that temperature reading 68 degrees at 8:12 in the morning. Hard to believe, isn't it? The final Wednesday of July here in 2026, the 29th. Man, time's flying. Yeah, that's because we're busy and so many fun activities to enjoy. Good job. Les and Nell with you.

0: little Wang Chung. Everybody having fun tonight because they're enjoying some chicken wings. Oh, man, chicken wings.
1: I think you just had pumpkin bars arrive. Casey is going to be so mad. She's in South Dakota.
0: I knew they were coming. A little belated birthday present there. Thank you, Kim. Appreciate it.
1: It was Kim's birthday. Why is she making her own birthday present? That seems unfair.
0: No, it was for me. Oh. She didn't get it done on my birthday at the end of June because she's been so darn busy.
1: I know.
0: You know?
1: It's what happens when you retire.
0: Yeah, exactly. Double retirement there. But yeah. But anyway, everybody loves chicken wings. You know, what more could you ask for? Besides napkins, I guess, probably, right? I guess.
1: Yes. Please, all the napkins.
0: Hey, before we go
1: a drop cloth.
0: A water cooler question. I got an interesting story I saw in the news there last night about a lobster. This guy, police in London, they're looking for a man who is accused of assaulting some people while wearing a lobster suit.
1: Yeah. This is awesome.
0: Yeah, the man in the lobster suit still got into a little heated argument, I guess, and that resulted into a fist fight with somebody on the street. And apparently, you know, doubt the lobster was pretty steamed over this whole deal. So,
1: can it be called a fist fight when he's got claws?
0: Yeah,
1: is it a claw fight?
0: Well, I know one thing, he won't be handcuffed. They're going to use those little rubber bands around his claws. That's the only way they're going to. You've seen it on TV.
1: That's totally great. Anyway, I love it.
0: Interesting story. Hey, our water cooler question now brought to you by our good friend, Dr. David Gehling, there in the west end of the core, right next to Casey's. Hey, it's time to get the bus drivers and other drivers out there that are required to have a DOT physical. Now's the time to get it done. Make an appointment here to take care of that business. His number is 382-0700. All right. Enjoy what's left of summer. It is going to go fast from everybody.
1: Hold on tight, friends. Whew, crazy. All right.
0: Here's our question from yesterday. 22% of kids are given this chore. What is that chore?
1: Okay, to clean their room, do the dishes or help empty the dishwasher, vacuum, pick up the living room, mow, take out the trash, weed the garden or the plants, water the plants or the flowers, shovel, like as in shovel snow, baby calf chores, just general farm chores, doing the kitty litter box emptying, just pet chores in general, walking, etc. And taking care of grandma and grandpa? Is that what it was? Or grandma and grandpa's chores?
0: Checking on grandma and grandpa. Or spending a little time with them.
1: Yeah.
0: Or talk grandpa and grandpa to take you to a water park would be even good. Say.
1: Grandma, grandpa time was always the best. Yeah.
0: Somebody got it right. Watering plants. 22% of the kids. That's your chore.
1: Nice.
0: Water the plants, just like the guy does here throughout the street in downtown Decorah with the overflow of water. Of course, it sprinkles onto the street and onto the lamppost. We got it.
1: The flowers are beautiful, though.
0: Yep. All right. Here's our question for today. In a survey, only half of homeowners knew where this was located in their house. And again, only half of homeowners knew where this was located in their house. All right. What is that?
1: This could be scary.
0: Our number to call, if you got an answer, is
1: 382-5845.
0: There you go. Only half of homeowners knew where this was located in their house.
1: The maid.
0: Oh, the vacuum cleaner? They're not tied together. That was two different answers, right? Oops.
1: Yeah.
0: Didn't mean to get
1: still looking
0: all,
1: for the maid.
0: Didn't
1: my
0: mean
1: house.
0: To get you all red in the face there. In a survey, only half of homeowners knew where this was located in their house. Looks like a lot of people
1: have
0: are
1: ideas.
0: Calling. Yeah, go ahead.
2: Fuse box.
0: Ooh,
1: yeah, oh, yeah. That's answer. A good guess. Yep.
0: Yes. Yeah. What else?
2: The water shutoff valve.
1: That's a very good one.
0: You guys are sharp today.
1: You bet.
0: Yeah, good morning. Got some good sleep. Yeah.
2: I was just going to say the water shutoff valve.
0: Yeah. Okay. Yep. Yeah, yeah. Important to know where that's at.
1: It
0: in
1: is.
0: A survey, only half of homeowners knew where this was located in their house. Here's what we've got so far.
1: So far, we have the maid, the vacuum cleaner, the fuse box, or the water shutoff.
0: In a survey, only half of homeowners knew where this was located in their house. Where the toilet paper stored. Don't want to come up short. But you better all have a lesson as to where that is located so
1: it's
0: that everybody
1: idea.
0: Takes their
1: so
0: turn
1: everyone knows.
0: In filling the roller.
1: Yes. And knowing. Yeah.
0: Half of homeowners knew where this was located in their house. Oh, here's another caller. Yes.
3: Hi, listen, Janelle. This is Michelle. How are you?
0: Great, Michelle.
3: I would say the switch to the garbage disposal.
0: Oh, yeah.
1: Okay. There you go.
0: Yep. They're sort of tricky. Yeah. You bet.
3: Yeah.
1: You bet.
3: You guys have a good day.
1: Yep. Be careful with that one.
0: Some have them, of course, on the wall. Some of them, of course, have them located right into the sink.
1: Okay, what?
0: The mine's a little push button.
1: In the sink?
0: Yeah, it's built right into the sink.
1: Huh. Really?
0: You push it right by where the faucet's at. There's a little button there.
1: Right there. Okay. Interesting.
0: Yeah. I tell you what, the Decor Heating and Plumbing boys know what they're doing on
1: you
0: that
1: bet
0: one.
1: They did.
0: Convenience. Another switch and they didn't have to put in the wall. Yeah, good morning.
4: How about a fire extinguisher?
1: Oh, that's a good one, too.
0: Yeah, or the smoke detectors, you know?
1: Okay, well, you know where they are when the battery starts running
0: out. Yeah, you got that right. Yeah, good morning.
5: Fire extinguisher?
0: Yep. Only half of homeowners knew where this was located in their house.
1: What about the spare key? Like spare keys for the truck, the car, the house, etc.
0: Well, you're sharp too. You must have got a lot of sleep overnight. You weren't snoring or sleepwalking, or I guess for something.
1: I don't think I did.
0: You got another answer.
6: Yeah, Les, the toilet plunger.
0: Oh, yeah. Oh, yeah. We know where it's at here at the station.
1: Oh,
0: I know that.
1: Oh, jeepers.
0: Good answer. Good morning.
6: Good answer.
0: Hello.
6: Good morning. Good answer. Hello.
1: You're just echoing.
0: Yeah, good morning.
1: Back.
7: Remote control.
0: Oh, yeah. Yep, yeah, yep. Yeah. They come up missing. All right. Hey, good job, everybody.
1: Yeah, I think you did pretty well.
0: Yep. If you got another answer that comes to mind, get it to us now by going to the Lesson L Facebook page.
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14: Sunshine mixed with clouds at times today, with daytime highs approaching 86. Winds out of the south around 5 miles an hour. Partly cloudy skies again tonight. Lows level off around 66. Sunshine mixed with clouds at times tomorrow. Highs around 85. Storms likely Friday. Slight chance of rain showers on Saturday. I'm meteorologist Derek Kite on 104.7 KVIK. Currently, it's 64 degrees.
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0: Billy Ocean. I'm all set for the day. Chicken wings for a little appetizer, then lasagna for dinner, and then, oh yeah, a delicious pumpkin bar. Thank you, Kim. That's ideal, isn't it? Delicious. Thank you, Kim, so much. Kevin stopping by there this morning, dropping those off. We'll enjoy them here. You are the best. All right, the time's 8:32. Speaking of food, I'm going to send somebody off here to the Koreana Japanese restaurant right here in downtown Decorah. Enjoy Mongolian beef. That's my favorite. Their rice is awesome. They got also pork, and they got chicken, teriyaki, orange chicken, salmon, and sushi. Appetizers, yeah, an order. I think you get six. I usually eat all six before I get home, almost anyway. Crab ragoons, I'm talking about. They are delicious. They have beef and pork rolls. Oh, and so much more. And their soup. That egg drop soup is something else, right? Oh, yeah, and don't forget, they have desserts there, too. They're open Monday through Saturday, 11 till 2 for lunch, 11 till 2. And then 4:30 to 9 on Sundays. 4:30 to 9, I'm sorry. And then Sundays, 4:30 to 8. Did I confuse you? I'll do that again. Open Monday through Saturday from 11 till 2 for lunch. And then 4:30 to 9 in the evening. And then Sundays, 4:30 to 8:30. There you go. Helps if I pre-read a little bit. All right, to Koreana, certificate up for grabs here this morning. For many years, a little question here for you. For many years, this lemon-lime soft drink was advertised as the Un-Cola. The Un-Cola. What was that soft drink? My number is 382-5845. Got it answered?
1: 5845. How about 7-Up?
0: 7-Up is exactly right. You're going to Koreana. Who's this?
1: Oh, yay! I love Koreana.
0: I know it. You like? I love those crab meat ragoons as a nice little appetizer.
1: Oh, yeah.
0: Can't just eat one.
1: They have a great salad, too. I love the dressing.
0: Yeah, great people. You get to go there. And okay. I need your first name.
1: Lindy? Lindy, yes.
0: All right. Lindy, I've got this certificate for you to pick up here within 30 days. Okay, Lindy?
1: Awesome. Thanks so much.
0: Lindy, what station just made you a winner here this morning?
1: Hey, K-Vike and Les.
0: You got it, Lindy. Have a great day. See you at Koreana.

0: No, you know, every day is a good day, but today's a little special day, you know. Okay. We got chicken wings for an appetizer.
1: Chicken wing.
0: Then we're going to add a lasagna here for dinner.
1: Sounds good to me.
0: Then top it off with a pumpkin bar from Kim and Kevin.
1: That's so nice.
0: That's just ideal.
1: It's pretty good. And actually, Sean at Hy-Vee brought us Scotch Roo bars, too, so...
0: Oh, man.
1: Yeah.
0: We're spoiled.
1: And Darren brought donuts.
0: Yeah. And I got some chocolate chip cookies. I think there's some left anyway.
1: I don't know. Maybe not. There's a mouse.
0: A little hard on them. Yeah. You know, we had a little family get together here a year or two back.
1: Okay.
0: They were sort of looking at me and says, you're not okay. And, you know, Nell, I think I turned out okay for someone who was raised in part by Bugs Bunny. You know, I was in Popeye.
1: What's up, Doc?
0: Yeah.
1: Oh, wow. That's your family being hard on you again, Lester.
0: Yeah.
1: Oh, poor guy.
0: I left early. Anyway.
1: I have a family reunion on Saturday, too, so you should pray for me while you're at it.
0: Yep. Happy summer.
1: No kidding.
0: Hey, let's do Would You Rather, and then we'll go to our birthdays.
1: My favorite.
0: Yep.

0: making their money. Give me 20 million there you bucks. Go. Are you kidding me? This is an easy one.
1: Yep. Would you rather have X-ray vision or super sensitive hearing?
0: Oh.
1: X-ray vision or super sensitive hearing?
0: I don't know. Maybe X-ray vision, because the hearing thing...
1: Well, you've got super sensitive hearing, I know, because you can hear right through my wall.
0: No, I'm not eavesdropping. You're pretty loud. Just saying.
1: I know, I do speak
0: loud. And half
1: loud.
0: The time we're trying to converse between the wall and,
1: yeah. Oh, all right, here's another. Okay. Would you rather work under a hot sun? Oh, yeah, that's been here the last few weeks.
0: We've been doing
1: that. Or extreme
0: that.
1: Cold. Hot sun or extreme cold?
0: I think, I don't know.
1: I'll take the sun. I don't like cold anymore.
0: I don't either.
1: I don't. No.
0: And you're so
1: I'll
0: bundled up,
1: sun.
0: You can barely move. And
1: yep. You talking about me?
0: No.
1: Hey, oh. You're talking about the overall picture.
0: Okay. I'm talking about the overall picture. Oh, my gosh.
1: All right. Here's one. Cut two more. Would you rather lose a finger or have a headache every day for the rest of your life?
0: Oh, I could lose a finger.
1: Yeah, I can prove it.
0: I was going to say, you...
1: I can prove it.
0: And headaches are no fun.
1: Yeah.
0: Good grief.
1: And one more. Okay. Would you rather be reborn as a tree...
0: Gosh.
1: ...or an insect?
0: Oh. Oh, I don't know.
1: Tree...
0: Can I pick my location?
1: ...or an insect? Nope.
0: I can't pick my location?
1: Nope.
0: I guess a tree. I don't want to be an insect. People are trying to crush you all the time. Wouldn't you just be... constantly in fear of dying.
1: Yeah, or somebody stepping on you.
0: Yeah.
1: Yeah.
0: Or a tree, you can kind of just...
1: I'd like to be a tree, too. A hardwood, probably. We better go to the birthdays now.
0: Somebody needs to pray for me today. You, maybe every day.
1: Oh, man. Gotta have fun in the morning.
0: Oh, my gosh.
1: Gotta make you laugh.
0: Lester, I don't know about you.
1: What kind of tree would you want to be?
0: I don't know.
1: You're a maple.
0: I'm a maple. Yeah, I'm a maple. Ouch.
1: God. All right. Hey, Jim Juve. Happy birthday. He's 87, folks.
0: Jim.
1: If you run into him, hey, wish him a good one here, folks. No matter what day it is here through the weekend and all throughout the year. Jim Juve, happy birthday.
0: And then another good listener of ours, Sherry Vonks, is celebrating today. Happy birthday.
1: And over in Protovin, Lynn Ponish, the racer, 49.
0: And Regina Kirkaby is 59.
1: Beckett Sweska, 11.
0: And Linda Wangsness, happy birthday.
1: Morgan Mullen.
0: And Mike Wise is 62.
1: From Walk On, the auctioneer, Jeff Sweeney.
0: And then it's a Hesper party. Neil Wangsness, who lives just right across the road from me, Diane Christopher on the other side of town, and then Gage Dahlberg and Bryce Michaels, who are Hesper adjacent, Hesper grown up but no longer there, all celebrating birthdays today. So happy birthday all.
1: A lot of birthday cake there in Hesper.
0: No kidding, exactly.
1: Kevin Hageman.
0: And Wanda Ellingson, happy birthday.
1: Paul Godotti.
0: And the Knickerbocker twins, Grayson and Brianna, are 4. Oh, and their aunt, Stacey Phillips.
1: There you go. Dan Bullerman's birthday.
0: Art Edie in El Dorado, happy birthday.
1: And Charlie Curtis, 19.
0: And Troy Knox, who I just found out via phone call, is 40 today up there at Lifetime. Happy birthday.
1: And Reed Dahl, 17.
0: You got it. We're going to send Morgan Mowen off to Culver's. You get me the address, I'll mail that out.
1: All right. Anniversaries, Colton and Lexi Lawrence, 6 years.
0: And Bruce and Ginny Sockwitney, happy anniversary.
1: Lane and Kaylee Schnelly, 3.
0: And Dean and Barb Schlangen, happy anniversary. We're going to send the Lawrences, Colton and Lexi, off to Mabes. There, too. Get me the address. 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

Well, looking at the calendar, I see full moon tonight. Yeah, the buck moon. All right. 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
7: Sunshine mixed with clouds at times today, with daytime highs approaching 86. Winds out of the south around 5 miles an hour. Partly cloudy skies again tonight, lows level off around 66. Sunshine mixed with clouds at times tomorrow, highs around 85. Storms likely Friday, slight chance of rain showers on Saturday. I'm meteorologist Derek Kite on 104.7 KVIK. Right now, 68.
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1: This is the opening market report for Tuesday on the Iowa Agribusiness Radio Network. I'm Mark Magnuson. Price action for corn is just fractionally higher this morning. Futures were in retreat mode on Monday, with contracts down 2.5 to 13.5 cents across the board, led by the front months. Open interest was down 14,035 contracts, mainly in September and December. Contracts were pressured by an improving weather forecast and $7.40 losses in crude oil. The Commodity View national average price for corn was down 12.5 cents at 421.25. In the soybeans are trading with 3 to 5.5 cents across the board on Monday, with weaker products and improving forecasts playing a role. Open interest dropped 29,692 contracts on Monday, implying some profit taking. The Commodity View national average cash bean price was 39.5 cents lower at 1174.25. Soy meal futures were $5.50 to $11.10 lower, with soy oil futures down 104 to 287 points. Crude oil was down 740 to add pressure. The NOAA 7-day QPF shows 1 to 2 inches across much of Iowa, Missouri, and Illinois over the next week. We will have a check of the numbers next.
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1: September corn up 5 cents at 456.75. August soybeans up a quarter cent at 1208.75. August soybean meal up 90 cents at 321.70. August soybean oil down $1.18 at 70.28. Chicago wheat up 1.25 at 661.25. Minneapolis wheat down 4 cents at 703. Kansas City hard red wheat up 1.25 at 730.25. September oats down 4 cents at 310.75. On the Merck, August live cattle up 88 cents at 226.10. August feeder cattle up $1.75 at 340 even. August lean hogs down 15 cents at 102.83. August pork cutout unchanged at 114.88. Class 3 milk down 12 cents at 1668. This has been a check of the opening markets on the Iowa Agribusiness Radio Network.
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8: Sunshine mixed with clouds at times today, with daytime highs approaching 86. Winds out of the south around 5 miles an hour. Partly cloudy skies again tonight, lows level off around 66. Sunshine mixed with clouds at times tomorrow, highs around 85. Storms likely Friday, slight chance of rain showers on Saturday. I'm meteorologist Derek Hite on 104.7 KVIK. Right now, 68.

0: Hey, if you're looking for some fun this evening, head up to Spring Grove. It's going to be a great night out. You can head out to the Music and Market, 5 to 7 o'clock, music with the Bierke Brothers. 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The food all coming from Fat Pat, so you know it's delicious. Plus, they've got that farmer's market going on. 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

0: Finger and Classic Hits 104.7. It would be bad news if you didn't know the golden word phrase this week. If you know this on Friday, you could win $104.70. Cresco Wildlife Club's 16th annual gun sports show, Friday, August 7th and Saturday, August 8th. Cresco Wildlife Club's 16th annual gun sports show, Friday, August 7th and Saturday, August 8th. And then go over and join them. That'll be at the Howard County Fairgrounds right there in the Expo building. And the show is open to the public. They'll have over 100 vendors available. There'll be drawings and concessions. Find out more by logging on to the Cresco Wildlife Club's Facebook page. And then to win cash from us, Cresco Wildlife Club's 16th annual gun sports show, Friday, August 7th and Saturday, August 8th. It is the phrase that's going to win you cash Friday. Good luck.
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12: Sunshine mixed with clouds at times today, with daytime highs approaching 86. Winds out of the south around 5 miles an hour. Partly cloudy skies again tonight. Lows level off around 66. Sunshine mixed with clouds at times tomorrow. Highs around 85. Storms likely Friday. Slight chance of rain showers on Saturday.
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2: With this information update, I'm Darren Swenson. Iowa Workforce Development says the Iowa Works Mobile Workforce Center will be in Postville beginning today. The center will be located at the Big Four Fairgrounds today, Thursday, and Friday from 11 a.m. until 3 p.m. to support workers dealing with the AgriStar plant fire. 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With this information update, I'm Darren Swenson.
3: I'm Therese Crowley. Fox News exclusive with President Trump over Iran's surprise missile attack on U.S. forces in Jordan intercepted. Fox's Trey Yanks.
4: President Trump tells Fox News about Iran, "We are going to beat the effing S out of them." He went on to say, "We'll be hitting them hard. They're going to get a beating." So clearly the United States is going to respond to what the president described as a surprise attack. He says U.S. forces had just minutes to shoot down these incoming Iranian ballistic missiles. The president says he has reviewed video of the shootdown and it was U.S. forces conducting this operation to defend that area.
3: Dr. Anthony Fauci under subpoena on the Senate Homeland Security Committee over his diary entries showing he knew the COVID guidance he gave the public was untrue. Fauci takes the fifth.
5: Under the advice of my attorney.
3: Over with Senator Rand Paul. 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
11: Sunshine mixed with clouds at times today, with daytime highs approaching 86. Winds out of the south around 5 miles an hour. partly cloudy skies again tonight. Lows level off around 66. Sunshine mixed with clouds at times tomorrow. Highs around 85. Storms likely Friday. Slight chance of rain showers on Saturday. I'm meteorologist Derek Kite on 104.7 KVIK. Right now, 73.
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1: This is Basis Matters on the Iowa Agribusiness Radio Network for Wednesday, the 29th of July. I'm Dustin Huffman. Most of our elevators have switched to the November soybean contract, so I will point out the August ones still remaining. ADM Burlington, 17 cents under on corn, 439. Soybeans, 8 cents under August at 1192. Cargill Eddyville, 17 cents under on corn, 439 for the cash bid. New Co-op Algona, 33 cents under on corn, 423. Soybeans, 25 cents under, cash bid 1183. Ag State Sheldon, 19 cents under on corn, 437. Soybeans, 40 cents under at 1168. Ag State Delta, 26 cents under on corn, 430. Soybeans, 35 cents under at 1173 for the cash bid. Cargill Cedar Rapids, 12 cents under on corn. The cash price there, 444. They're a nickel under on August soybeans at 1195. Five-star Co-op Nashua, 32 cents under on corn, 424. Soybeans, 35 cents under, 1173. Lincoln Way Energy Nevada, 22 cents under on corn. They're at 434. ADM Des Moines is a nickel under on soybeans. They're at 1203. New Co-op Red Oak, 20 cents under on corn, 436. Soybeans, 20 cents under at 1188. Mid-Iowa Cooperative Green Mountain, 42 cents under on corn, 414. Soybeans, 50 cents under, 1158. At New Co-op Sheraton, they're 24 cents under on corn. They're at 432. Soybeans, 25 cents under, 1183. Walk-On Feed Ranch, 43 cents under on corn, 413. Soybeans, 54 cents under August at 1146. New Co-op Glidden, 31 cents under on corn, 425. Soybeans, 25 cents under at 1183. Innovative Ag Farley, 41 cents under on corn, 415. Soybeans, 61 cents under at 1139. And finally, Cargill Muscatine, they're 28 cents under on corn, 428. Soybeans, 18 cents under August at 1182. Cash, corn, and soybean bids are subject to change without notice. 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
6: Sunshine mixed with clouds at times today, with daytime highs approaching 86. Winds out of the south around 5 miles an hour. Partly cloudy skies again tonight, lows level off around 66. Sunshine mixed with clouds at times tomorrow, highs around 85. Storms likely Friday. Slight chance of rain showers on Saturday. I'm meteorologist Derek Kite on 104.7 KVIK. Right now, 73.

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0: AC/DC and Classic Hits 104.7 head out tonight in Oshin. They are having live music in the park tonight. Mad Lee is going to be performing along with two MIT Burgers food truck at the Oshin Park Pavilion tonight. Sponsored by the City of Oshin, the Oshin Crown Club, and local businesses and community members. 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
14: Sunshine mixed with clouds at times today, with daytime highs approaching 86. Winds out of the south around 5 miles an hour. Partly cloudy skies again tonight, lows level off around 66. Sunshine mixed with clouds at times tomorrow, highs around 85. Storms likely Friday. Slight chance of rain showers on Saturday. I'm meteorologist Derek Kite on 104.7 KVIK. Right now, 76.

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3: 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I visit with Food Bank of Iowa CEO Tammy Nielsen about the latest Map the Meal Gap study. And Dustin starts off his monthly chat with Iowa Ag Secretary Mike Nagg. I'm Riley Smith, one of your hosts for today, and joining me now is Dustin Huffman. And Dustin, we saw some pretty warm weather to start off the week, but so far this morning, it's really not been that bad.
4: No, it hasn't. I mean, we are sitting at like 80 degrees, you know, earlier mornings, and, you know, but it's still, the humidity seems to have backed off a little bit as well. But if we could just get that nighttime to cool off, you know, a bit back down below the 70s, I think that would do wonders. And it's supposed to be coming here by the end of the week. We could be seeing only highs in the 70s, and that corn needs that because it needs to have those cooler nights so that way it doesn't sweat as much. And that's what we needed. As soon as we got those heat waves where the nights did not cool back out of the 70s, that's when we knew we were going to be set up for some of that corn sweat that we talk about that ends up making things even more humid. And that's just the way it goes. It just takes a little trigger to get that ball rolling, and it takes a long time for that to back off. And so hopefully once this heat wave lets loose, it'll relax things a little, keep the corn unstressed. And of course, as the beans are starting to flower and will be ready to set pods soon, in some places maybe already are setting pods, you know, you want that stress to be gone because heat affects the soybeans even more than it does the corn in this stage. And you want to make sure that they are obviously getting the warmth they need, but getting the respite that they need at night and getting the moisture they need. And that's what we talk a little bit about later on today with Iowa Ag Secretary Mike Nagg, is, you know, what we're needing weather-wise and what we've seen weather-wise and how the crop is being, how's reacting to that. It's been pretty resilient as we've seen so far, but it doesn't mean we're there yet. I mean, you know, we're looking at the August 20th is coming up again, and that, of course, is the anniversary of the derecho 6 years ago. And so we know that even though you get through to the second half of August, it does not mean the bushels are in the bin and that the crop is made.
3: It's hard to believe that the derecho was 6 years ago already. I mean, I just remember all of a sudden waking up and it's like, okay, things are a lot different now because there's corn flattened, there's buildings knocked down, and there was just a lot of damage everywhere. But that just goes to show how quickly the crop conditions can change here across the state. And, you know, speaking of that warm weather, it's impacting the county fairs across the state as well. I was at the Monroe County Fair for one of our Heart of the County Fair awards on Monday, and it was a scorcher that day. I got to say, it was real hot. They hadn't started their fair at that point yet, but as they were getting things set up, you could tell that heat was just a little dangerous. But then today, Mark Magnuson's on his way to the Plymouth County Fair in Lamar's, and I'm jealous. He's going to have a lot nicer weather to be up there and present that award and just kind of check out the fair as well, because I think, Dustin, one of the coolest things about this award is not only are we recognizing those families, but we're kind of getting to see a little bit of the different county fairs across the state. You know, some of them are more of a livestock expo where they just have a small show ring and a few kids who come in, but then other fairs are much bigger, and some of them even comparable to the Iowa State Fair. So there's really quite a variety of things that you can see at those fairs across the state.
4: Yeah, that there is. I mean, I was up at the Story County Fair almost 2 weeks ago now, and, you know, that is more about the kids. And, you know, that's what we talk about, and you'll see that in our upcoming videos when they come out or at the State Fair for our Heart of the County Fair award winners. But this was about the kids, their projects, their livestock judging, and all about that. And it's great to see that that is still in place for those situations and for those kids. You know, that's what it's all about. And that's something else we'll talk later on this week with Secretary Nagg about, again, is those county fairs, those festivals, how they are preparing our youth for the next stages of life and leadership lessons. And sometimes the bitter pill of coming in second. And, you know, you were a 4-H'er, Riley, you know how it goes, that sometimes you put everything into it and you may only walk away with a red ribbon. But there's also that bittersweetness when you come away with a purple ribbon and get to go to the state fair. So there's lots of things to be learned. There's lots of ups and downs. And that's one of those things with county fairs, help teach those kids to be prepared for anything and rise and do your best. I mean, because in the end, it's what you can do. Is there anything that's doing your best, then you've done everything you've needed to do. And it's good to see those traditions carrying on. It's good to see the work that goes into these fairs, and it's good to recognize those people. And that's, you know, why we do it, and why we'll have the Night of Honors when they have the County Fair Day at the State Fair on that first Friday. And of course, looking forward to that as always. Of course, State Fair just about 2 weeks away, 2 weeks away from tomorrow. I know that's like your national holiday, and I'm sure we'll talk more about that during the show, Riley. But first, we're going to go ahead, and Mark was able to visit with Jim McCormick of AgMarket.net earlier this morning to talk about what's going on in those grains.
5: Joined today by Jim McCormick of AgMarket.net. Jim, what's happening with the trade in the grains?
6: Hey, good morning. Right now, the big driver is a wetter forecast that is really pressuring the beans. The overriding story this morning is that the near-term forecast turned wetter with a system forming near South Dakota Thursday, moving into the Corn Belt Thursday into Saturday, potentially dropping 1 to 2 inches of rain, favoring the northern areas, and then a half to 1.5 elsewhere. So that kind of rain makes grain mentality, especially for the critical bean potting time frame we're moving into to August. That's leading us down. It is pulling the corn down a nickel, maybe not as much because the corn is getting past the most of the critical pollination phase, but this moisture will, Mark, help that grain fill situation. On the other side of the coin, we are seeing the wheat market continue to find a little bit of support due to essentially continued disruptions of wheat coming out of the Black Sea.
5: And as you mentioned with that weather forecast in the rain, as far as I've seen, it's also headed to those very key areas of the Corn Belt as well, isn't it?
6: That's correct. I mean, if you look at most of the models, I would look at the European model looks in general a little bit wetter than the GFS model, but they're all trending. They're both models are trending the same way. And for the most part, the I states, Illinois, Indiana, Iowa, parts of Ohio, Minnesota, and even parts of the eastern part of the Dakotas and Nebraska, they are painting a pretty good picture over the next week or two that will definitely, like I said, will definitely help the bean crop along. That's relieving some of that pressure that built up buying we saw on fears that maybe the government would have to lower the bean yield or potentially lower the bean yield in August. And now we are like taking out some technical support. We left the gap here about a week and a half ago. We just filled that gap. Technically, we're trying to hold the 20-day moving average. We take that out, you could see technically this market slip down closer to that right around that 468 level, 470 zone potentially.
7: Looks like another perfect day to get out there and enjoy the summer.
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0: 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I hope you have your golden word phrase written down for the week. You could win cash from us on Friday. Cresco Wildlife Club's 16th annual gun sports show, Friday, August 7th and Saturday, August 8th. Know that phrase just like that coming up on Friday. You have a little time left, but, you know, procrastinating doesn't do anyone any favors, I promise you. Cresco Wildlife Club's 16th annual gun sports show, Friday, August 7th and Saturday, August 8th. Know that phrase just like that, win cash from us.
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11: Sunshine mixed with clouds at times today, with daytime highs approaching 86. Winds out of the south around 5 miles an hour. Partly cloudy skies again tonight. Lows level off around 66. Sunshine mixed with clouds at times tomorrow. Highs around 85. Storms likely Friday. Slight chance of rain showers on Saturday. I'm meteorologist Derek Kite on 104.7 KVIK. 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
1: This is the Midday Market Update on Iowa Ag Matters. I'm Mark Magnuson. 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Brandon, what's happening with the trade in the grains?
2: After kind of a slower to mixed start earlier this morning, we are up in corn, soybeans, and wheat, being led higher by the beans. I think we're seeing maybe a bit of a technical correction after such a strong down day yesterday, maybe a little bit of profit taking by anyone who was short. Not a whole lot of market moving news this morning. We did have, though, crop progress report yesterday afternoon, in which corn ratings did slip 4% to 63% good to excellent, and bean conditions slipped 3% to 63% good to excellent. So both of those were slightly more than expected. That may also be contributing to the higher trade today.
1: What's happening on the livestock side of the trade?
2: Sure. Right now I have both live and feeder cattle higher today. Hogs are up a little bit as well. Again, kind of similar to the grains, pretty big down day yesterday, seeing a bit of a technical correction today. Live cattle are oversold on daily stochastics. Feeder cattle, same thing. So maybe we're seeing a bit of a technical bounce there. Aside from that, we did have a cattle on feed report last Friday, which was relatively neutral. So I think the market is, again, largely focusing on the cattle complex of the cash market as well as the cutouts. We did see that box beef prices were mixed yesterday. Choice was up 165, select down 155. Maybe not having a huge impact today, but the other big news is that the reopening of the Mexican border for feeder cattle, that could be a pretty big story here as that continues to develop, and that could limit upside price movement for the cattle complex.
3: Right.

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2: September corn up 9.5 at 461 1/4. August soybeans up 6.5 at 1215. August soybean meal up 80 cents at 321.60. August soybean oil down 80 cents at 70.66. Chicago wheat up 3 3/4 at 663 3/4. Minneapolis wheat down 2 cents at 705. On the Merck, August live cattle up 250 at 227.73. August feeder cattle up $6 at 344.25. August lean hogs up 8 cents at 103.05. August pork cutout unchanged at 114.88. Class 3 milk down 25 cents at 16.55. That was a check of the midday markets on Iowa Ag Matters. I'm Mark Magnuson.
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9: Sunshine mixed with clouds at times today, with daytime highs approaching 86. Winds out of the south around 5 miles an hour. Partly cloudy skies again tonight, lows level off around 66. Sunshine mixed with clouds at times tomorrow, highs around 85. Storms likely Friday, slight chance of rain showers on Saturday. I'm meteorologist Derek Hite on 104.7 KVIK. Currently, it's 78 degrees.
10: And that's it for me. I'll be back with you again bright and early tomorrow. I hope you have a great afternoon. Dimitri's coming in next. Bye.
11: Would you like to try next?
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1: With this information update, I'm Darren Swenson. Iowa Workforce Development says the Iowa Works Mobile Workforce Center will be in Postville beginning today. The center will be located at the Big Four Fairgrounds today, Thursday, and Friday from 11 a.m. until 3 p.m. to support workers dealing with the AgriStar plant fire. For more information, person can contact Marla Locke at 563-382-0457. With this information update, I'm Darren Swenson.
2: I'm Therese Crowley. Dr. Fauci takes the fifth over and over, even when asked what color is the carpet during Senate Homeland Security hearings about his newly released diaries showing he didn't believe the truth of the COVID guidance he gave the public. Fauci made one exception, claiming Senator Rand Paul was obsessed with him.
3: Any reasonable person who has followed his unhinged obsession with me would readily come to the same conclusion.
2: Senator Paul says secrecy and refusal to admit error destroy trust. President Trump tells Fox we're going to hit Iran hard over its surprise missile attack on U.S. forces in Jordan, intercepted, telling Fox's Trey Yingst we're going to beat the blanking blank out of them. Oil prices back up to $85 a barrel, but markets are betting the Fed will not hike interest rates today. 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
10: Sunshine mixed with clouds at times today, with daytime highs approaching 86.
11: Winds out of the south, around 5 miles an hour.
10: Partly cloudy skies again tonight, lows level off around 66. Sunshine mixed with clouds at times tomorrow, highs around 85. Storms likely Friday, slight chance of rain showers on Saturday. I'm meteorologist Derek Hite on 104.7 KVIK. Currently, it's 78 degrees.

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Good afternoon. My name's Dimitri. Welcome to your noon lunch hour. 82 right now in downtown Decorah. Still looking for that high of 86. Men Without Hats on the way. Bruce Springsteen in Boston. This is Van Halen.

0: KVIK 104.7, Men Without Hats right there. We're going to hear from Bruce Springsteen. Boston's coming up in just a little bit. And Friday, your chance to win $104.70. Here are the golden words. 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
3: ample sunshine expected this afternoon with highs around 86. Winds out of the south around 5 miles an hour. Lows around 64. Tonight, mainly clear. Tomorrow, highs level off around 85. Mid-70s Friday with storms likely. Much warmer Saturday with highs in the low 80s and showers. I'm meteorologist Derek Height on 104.7 KVIK. Right now, it's 78 degrees.

0: Classic Hits 104.7 with Boston on this warm Wednesday afternoon, but not nearly as warm as it was just a couple days ago. Staying at 83 right now. Music from Foreigner, Madness, and The Cars coming up in just a little bit. Coming up Friday morning, Les will be talking with WFR as they celebrate 50 years in business. That is Flashback Friday. Friday morning, 6:35 with Les right here on KVIK. It's brought to you by Alan Dahl at Prosper Lumber. 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
1: Well, back on Iowa Ag Matters right now, and we're going to hear from Iowa Senator Chuck Grassley, his weekly agriculture call with several folks with the ag media. And he talks about the farm bill and the future it has, especially as it sits around in the Senate.
2: United States Senator Chuck Grassley, Republican from Iowa, says that the Senate Ag Committee could still mark up a farm bill next week before the August recess without sideline Mitch McConnell and a GOP majority. Grassley says that Senate Ag Chair John Bozeman still hopes to take up the farm bill in the final week before a five-week recess, despite Senator McConnell not yet medically cleared to return.
3: If he did come back, we'd have the majority and there wouldn't be a problem moving it out. Maybe Bozeman has the capability of getting a bipartisan group together like we'd normally have.
2: At the same time, Grassley says that building a bipartisan majority for the farm bill is more difficult than in past years.
3: I think every other farm bill that I've worked on in the 46 years I've been in the United States Senate has been a bipartisan bill. It seems like this year it's very difficult to get Democrat support over a food stamp issue.
2: Disagreements over SNAP funding have stalled a new farm bill since the 2018 law expired 3 years ago. Senator Bozeman argues that farm bill was based on 2012 farm data, which is no longer relevant given today's input inflation and low prices for commodities. For more on this story and all of our daily news stories, you can visit our website at iowaagnet.com. While you're there, don't forget to sign up for our newsletter that delivers those five daily stories to your inbox each day. 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

0: After Hits with special guest Richard Marx. 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
1: Well, Dustin, as you mentioned earlier, we're only 2 weeks out from the Iowa State Fair. And speaking of having Grassley on the show, he'll be at the Iowa State Fair. We usually visit with him there. And many of the state's politicians will be there, especially this year. It's going to be a heavy year for that. And Dustin, we usually have a lot of great conversations out at the broadcast shed.
2: Yeah, that we do. And it's always great to have those folks out there, both to tell us what's going on in Washington, but then also we hear from some of the other opponents, because a lot of them are running for office, rerunning for office, some of them running for new offices. We also have some offices that are going to be changing hands, especially a look at the governorship and also Iowa Senator Joni Ernst stepping down as well. So we're going to be seeing some new faces out there. We're going to be talking about some new angles with policy. And it's always an interesting discussion. And of course, people that are coming by the booth or coming by the shed when we're out there, and they have a chance to hear those folks when they're out here visiting with us, and eventually get to ask their own questions if they have a minute. And so it's always good to have that, that conversation at the shed. And, you know, talking about agriculture. And of course, if you want to see us at the state fair, you know, we're in the same place we've always been now for a couple of years, down right next to the Super Bowl. We'll have the shed down there. And I know, Riley, we've already talked about what we're eating first. And I think you said a footlong corn dog was your first thing. I couldn't remember for sure. But, you know, I know we're all getting excited for it and all ramping up. I'm just hoping, though, that we don't have another heat dome settle over us before the fair.
1: I've shifted. My first state fair food is going to be that new gnocchi from Destination Grill. That's one of my favorite places there, and they have a fair food finalist, so definitely going to try that first.
2: And caviar chicken nugget.
1: You know what? I'm not enough of an influencer, I think, for the caviar chicken nugget, Dustin, so we'll have to see about that, unless I can get famous before then. We'll have more Iowa Ag Matters in a moment.
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1: We've still got plenty more to go in today's episode of Iowa Ag Matters. 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But next, we've got the Basis Report with Dustin Huffman here on Iowa Ag Matters. 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
7: Ample sunshine expected this afternoon with highs around 86. Winds out of the south around 5 miles an hour. Lows around 64. Tonight, mainly clear. Tomorrow, highs level off around 85. Mid-70s Friday, with storms likely. much warmer Saturday with highs in the low 80s and showers. I'm meteorologist Derek Kite on 104.7 KVIK. Right now, 80.

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0: back on Iowa Ag Matters, and every month, Dustin Huffman has a sit-down conversation with Iowa Ag Secretary Mike Nagg. And the July conversation, a pretty important one as we're looking at those crop conditions across the state. Visiting first off here with Secretary Nagg, Dustin's talking about the weather conditions and how that's been impacting the crops.
1: We're here on the Iowa Agribusiness Radio Network, and it's time for our monthly sit-down with Iowa Ag Secretary Mike Nagg. And Secretary, can't believe it, we're already in July, just days away from the Iowa State Fair. Where has this year gone?
2: Oh my goodness, it's just incredible how it's flying by, and what a great time of year though. County fair season leading into the great Iowa State Fair, but boy, you are right. Summer is flying by and we're watching this crop come on really strong too. So, you know, hey, it's right where we need to be. Lots of heat, some moisture to go with it would be nice, and here we are.
1: Of course, some places, you know, I want to say maybe not too much that you want more moisture. We had that 3-4 inches of rain here earlier this week in some places in the central part of the state. But have you seen anything in your travels about any damage that's come from some of that flooding and some of the large hail we saw in a couple places?
2: Yeah, unfortunately. And of course, if it's happened to you, it's significant. But, you know, I would still say, and this is, I'm going to knock on wood as I say this, but that we have not seen widespread severe weather when it does happen. And so to be sure, there are places that have had, I mean, my goodness, some of these rain events, you know, something like we're getting twice as much rain as you should expect to get in the month of July came in a matter of 2 to 3 days, and some really localized heavy rain, some wind. I've heard of some green snap, some pretty significant hail. But again, you're talking about pretty isolated. And there are some places, though, in the state that are starting to trend to the dry side. And of course, it's just that time of year where the crop has got high demand. We've had the heat. And so we've got to continue to see that that active weather pattern. And actually, we have been here over the last couple of days. So by and large, I'm going to continue to say, and I've been all over, Dustin. I've been in Northwest, Northeast, South, South Central, and headed east again today. And what I see is largely things look pretty darn good, although the top end of the yield could be off in some localized places.
1: You know, and we were thinking about that with the idea that right now corn is obviously the pollination is its most stressful time. And yeah, to have that heat when the corn needs it is great because corn loves the heat. It's getting that shot of rain during a difficult time. But then also we had this week where it's cooled off. So it kind of takes the stress off that corn a little bit while it's trying to pollinate.
2: You know, for everybody, right? For livestock as well, those overnight temperatures going down is really important. And again, do you have the moisture to go with it? So yeah, again, you know, I'm seeing a lot of there's some hay that folks are trying to get up. You know, you're trying to dodge some raindrops there too. Lots of fungicide spraying happening across the state. So it's just a really active time. And again, we need that active weather pattern. And by and large, we're getting that.
1: And of course, you know, as you're doing those travels, you're getting to see a lot of county fairs, a lot of functions going on, a lot of activities. Tell us about some of the things you got going on and what you've been seeing out there.
2: Oh my gosh. Well, again, it's a great time of year to do it. First of all, I love our county fairs you know, they're unique community events. Every fair is different. It takes a tremendous amount of volunteers and local sponsorship. And I love to get to them and to be able to support them and to encourage folks to get out to the fair. You know, a county fair, one, it's great for our youth, and I'll talk about that, but it's also an opportunity for folks that aren't involved in agriculture. It might be one of the most impactful or the closest that they'll get to farming or to agriculture in any given year. And so we should take advantage of that and make sure that we're taking that chance to connect with folks and educate folks. But I have to tell you that the thing I love most is getting into going down through the livestock barn or going through the 4-H building or being in the show ring and watching our young kids competing. You know, it's a chance to learn some skills, some life skills, hard work, dedication, ownership. And then you got to go and compete, and maybe you do well and maybe you don't do as well as you'd like, but you need to deal with the consequences of that. And I just love to see that playing out, moms and dads and grandpas and grandmas and the community members surrounding these kids. It's a tremendous thing.
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1: Hopping back into the market conversation here on Iowa Ag Matters, Mark Magnuson this morning visited with Jim McCormick of AgMarket.net. We're resuming that conversation to get the livestock side of the markets. Mark?
2: What's happening on the livestock side of the trade?
3: On the livestock, we are trying to get a little bit of a bounce today. We got feeder cattle up $2. We got fats up $2. We saw strong corrective gains on Tuesday. Note cash trade is relatively light right now. So the market's trying to kind of correct after that hard meltdown on the opening of the border to Mexico. We got to remember, it's going to be a very slow process opening it up. It's, you know, we'll see if we can get through it without any glitches. But right now, I'd argue it's more of just of a technical correction.
2: What's happening on the hog side right now?
3: The hogs, not much today. They've had a kind of a couple days of consolidation at this point in time. If you look at it, we have had one little heck of a rebound off the June low. So more of a consolidation trade at the moment as we wrap up the month of July's trading.
2: And as that border reopening works, from what I understand, it's going to roll out starting in those areas that are farther away from the problem spots in Texas and then work its way towards Texas. But we haven't even heard much about Texas at all in terms of the reopening, have we?
3: We have not. And that's why, you know, the market really took the opening like, wow, they're going to open it up really quick. They are going to bring the cattle in. It is going to be, I'd argue, a crawl more than a sprint. The market may have overreacted a little bit. I do believe Trump administration is trying to get the price of beef down. Remember, we are getting, what, less than 100 weeks out to the midterm elections. So, you know, I know the president would like to see the price of beef come down to the consumers. This probably isn't going to be a game changer in the big picture, though, in my opinion, because, like you said, it's only one opening so far. Then we're going to open a couple, and it's going to be more of a trickle than a stampede of cattle coming across the border, it looks like to me.
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7: Well, coming up next on Iowa Ag Matters, it's time for our July sit-down with Iowa Ag Secretary Mike Nagg. 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That's the beginning of this month's conversation. 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
11: Ample sunshine expected this afternoon with highs around 86. Winds out of the south around 5 miles an hour. Lows around 64. Tonight, mainly clear. Tomorrow, highs level off around 85. Mid-70s Friday with storms likely. Much warmer Saturday with highs in the low 80s and showers. I'm meteorologist Derek Kite on 104.7 KVIK. Right now, 80.

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3: Now it's time for the Iowa Lottery's Winning Minute.
4: A Charles City man says he made a joke after moving to Iowa, and 3 months later, it turned into a $100,000 lottery win.
3: Michael Sleepka recently relocated from Illinois and says he half-joked with his brother that Iowa might bring better lottery luck.
5: I just moved here 3 months ago and told my brother, so I have better luck in a lottery in Iowa, and here I've only been here 3 months and just $100,000.
4: That new state luck came true on a $100,000 mega crossword scratch ticket he bought at Quickstar in Charles City.
3: And even after seeing the result, he says it still didn't feel real.
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We're sitting right around 85 in downtown Decorah. ZZ Top coming up. 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
4: Highs around 86 this afternoon, under mainly clear skies. Winds out of the south, 5 to 10 miles an hour. Lows dip down to about 64 tonight, partly cloudy skies. 85 tomorrow, partly cloudy skies. Daytime highs approaching 74 Friday, with thunderstorms likely. 82, sunshine mixed with clouds at times, Saturday. I'm meteorologist Derek Hite on 104.7 KVIK. Right now, 82.

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1: News. I'm Therese Crowley. Dr. Anthony Fauci takes the fifth on COVID 111 times.
2: On the advice of counsel, I respectfully decline to answer.
1: When confronted by Senate Homeland Security over what he wrote in his diary versus what he told the American people about COVID, Senator Rand Paul setting a vote to hold Fauci in contempt, if it's possible, under his Biden auto pen pardon.
3: It is secrecy that destroys trust. It is arrogance that destroys trust. It is censorship that destroys trust.
1: Fauci's fifth may be negated by also making a statement that Senator Paul is obsessed by him. President Trump tells Fox we're going to hit Iran hard over its surprise missile attack on U.S. forces in Jordan, telling Fox's Trey Yingst we're going to beat the blanking blank out of them. Markets sliding before the Fed decision this afternoon to hold or raise interest rates. 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

Michael Jackson, 104.7 FM, KVIK, best of 70s, 80s, and more. Prince coming up. We'll hear from Bon Jovi, CCR, Huey Lewis on the way. This is Aerosmith. Yeah.

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1: This is the Closing Market Report for Wednesday on the Iowa Agribusiness Radio Network. I'm Riley Smith. On the phone with Bill Moore of Price Futures Group as we wrap up another day in the ag marketplace. Bill, what have we seen going on in the grain and livestock markets today?
2: Well, it's been a kind of a wild day, wild week, just the first 3 days. Been governed mostly by the geopolitical issues, mostly in Iran, and it's been the case for many days. And over the weekend, there was word came out that the U.S. and Iran had stopped firing at each other every night for 3 consecutive days, and were seeking diplomacy to solve the war. Hopefully, that they should have done before they started the war. That's my opinion. In any case, that led to a sharp drop in crude on Monday, $7-$8, and it brought the grains down hard. Then yesterday, the crop rating came out Monday night. Corn dropped 4%, and that rallied the market back higher. And then overnight, Iran launched a surprise attack on U.S. military bases in Jordan. The crude market is soared up $5 today.
1: That again was Bill Moore of Price Futures Group. We'll look at the numbers next.
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4: August 13th through the 23rd.
1: At the close, September corn down 9.5 at 449 even. December new crop down 8.75 at 471.75. August soybeans down 34 even at 1178 even. November new crop down 27.25 at 1192.75. On the Merck, August live cattle up 43 cents at 227.90. August feeders up $1.20 at 344.28. August lean hogs down $2.43 at $100.68. August pork cutout unchanged at $114.88. And that's been a check of the closing market prices here on the Iowa Agribusiness Radio Network. I'm Riley Smith.
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8: Highs around 86 this afternoon under mainly clear skies. Winds out of the south, 5 to 10 miles an hour. Lows dip down to about 64 tonight, partly cloudy skies. 85 tomorrow, partly cloudy skies. Daytime highs approaching 74 Friday, with thunderstorms likely. 82, sunshine mixed with clouds at times, Saturday. I'm meteorologist Derek Hite on 104.7 KVIK. Right now, 82.

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All due up this hour. Here is Creedence Clearwater Revival. 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

0: Def Leppard, 104.7 KVIK, Golden Words for Friday. 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
8: Highs around 86 this afternoon, under mainly clear skies. Winds out of the south, 5 to 10 miles an hour. Lows dip down to about 64 tonight, partly cloudy skies. 85 tomorrow, partly cloudy skies. Daytime highs approaching 74 Friday, with thunderstorms likely. 82, sunshine mixed with clouds at times Saturday. I'm meteorologist Derek Hite on 104.7 KVIK. Right now, 82.

0: John Saucier, the former director of National Institute of Allergy and Infectious Diseases, Dr. Anthony Fauci on Capitol Hill invoking the Fifth Amendment multiple times, refusing to answer questions during a Homeland Security and Government Affairs Committee hearing on the origins and government response of the COVID-19 pandemic. The committee chairman is Senator Rand Paul. He says they're going to try and hold Fauci legally responsible.
1: Because you refuse to answer, citing a privilege that is unsupported because of your pardon, and after being denied to do so, this committee has scheduled a vote next week on a resolution certifying your contempt.
0: Dr. Fauci said he invoked the Fifth Amendment. He believed Chairman Paul was trying to get him to make statements that could be used against him. The Federal Reserve making its interest rate decision. They've left things unchanged as they reached the decision 9-3 after 2 days of deliberation. 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
2: Minnesota summer. The sun, when it's not too hot. 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

0: 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Got a beauty of a day going on here. Mid-80s. Kind of a ditto, I guess, tomorrow. Details on the forecast coming up here. Looks like it'll be a little cooler, a little wetter probably on Friday. 38 special up after the forecast in just a bit here from KBIK 104.7.
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10: Highs around 86 this afternoon under mainly clear skies. Winds out of the south, 5 to 10 miles an hour. Lows dip down to about 64 tonight, partly cloudy skies. 85 tomorrow, partly cloudy skies. Daytime highs approaching 74 Friday with thunderstorms likely. 82, sunshine mixed with clouds at times Saturday. I'm meteorologist Derek Hite on 104.7 KVIK. Right now, 82.

0: cash, as in $104.70. Yeah, that's what you can do on Friday, sometime between 6 a.m. and 6 p.m. $104.70 could be yours. 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The golden words, write them down. Kresko Wildlife Club's 16th Annual Gun Sports Show, Friday, August 7th and Saturday, August 8th. 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

Eagles on KBIK 104.7. They are doing their residency, yeah, which means kind of a cush concert job, I guess. What a great, you know, the worst thing about touring, probably, if you ask any musician, is all the road time, just bored in the back of a bus, you know. And when you're doing residency, you can be bored in a top floor restaurant.

0: presidential suite, you know, so maybe it's just a little better, I guess. But yeah, Eagles are doing their shows at the Sphere in Las Vegas, and I thought, well, that'd be fun. That would be a good show. What a fun place and show to be at. And so I just for giggles, I peeked at tickets. Yeah. So it's kind of like, well, you make the house payment this month or you go see the Eagles in Vegas. Yeah, pushing $1,000 even for the cheap seats.
1: From the Fox Sports Studios in Los Angeles, here's Dan Beyer.
2: Marlins rallied from a 6-0 deficit to beat the Phils today, 8-6. Griffin Conine, a two-run shot in the eighth inning, broke the 6-6 tie. And for the Marlins, they're now two back of the wild card in the National League. The Phillies are tied with the Diamondbacks for the second wild card after Arizona dropped Pittsburgh today 3-0. Mets took game one of a doubleheader against the Braves. Final score 3-2. ESPN reports that LeBron James granted only one in-person interview during free agency, and that was with the Cleveland Cavaliers. Of course, LeBron last week announcing he is playing for the Philadelphia 76ers. Saints defensive lineman Brian Brzee suffered an apparent knee injury in camp today. NFL Network says the team fears he tore his ACL. Shamar Stewart, defensive end for the Bengals, was carted off the field with a left leg injury. He was spotted on crutches and wearing a knee brace later in the day. Browns safety Grant Delpit agreed to a 3-year, $48 million extension with the team, while free agent defensive end Jadeveon Clowney is meeting with the Browns today.
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10: Highs around 86 this afternoon under mainly clear skies. Winds out of the south, 5 to 10 miles an hour. Lows dip down to about 64 tonight, partly cloudy skies. 85 tomorrow, partly cloudy skies. Daytime highs approaching 74 Friday, with thunderstorms likely. 82, sunshine mixed with clouds at times, Saturday. I'm meteorologist Derek Hite on 104.7 KVIK. Currently, it's 83 degrees.

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1: Fox News, I'm Tom Graham. Dr. Anthony Fauci refusing to answer questions during today's Senate hearing. Instead, he repeatedly cited the Constitution more than 100 times.
2: I will invoke my right under the Fifth Amendment of the Constitution to refrain from answering your questions.
1: Republican Senator Rand Paul subpoenaed Fauci, accusing him of lying about the origins of COVID, among other accusations. Dr. Fauci was a key pandemic advisor during the first Trump administration. He accused Senator Paul of being unhinged. Federal Reserve left its key interest rate unchanged despite persistently high inflation.
3: Our committee decided to vote by a 9-3 vote to maintain the target range for the federal funds rate at 3.5% to 3.75%.
1: Fed Chair Kevin Warsh wrapping up 2 days of meetings about interest rates. 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

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I wonder if the Bengals have ever eaten bagels in Bangladesh when they used to tour back in the... Yeah. Anyway, John Fogerty is on the way. Here's Foreigner on KBIK 104.7.

0: 9:40 on KBIK 104.7. What a day. We've had quite the week. Nice weather to get stuff done or to just, you know, hang out and catch some rays and get a little vitamin D and whatnot. Yeah, things will be changing up a little bit come Friday. But until then, enjoy the weather. Forecast is on the way.
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2: Just over a week after his latest NASCAR Craftsman Truck Series win, championship contender Chandler Smith and his Front Row Motorsports team announced that they are parting ways at the end of the season. Smith is in the middle of his second year driving the team's number 38 truck, sitting third in the championship standings, and is already locked into the 10-driver chase for the championship field. He won his second race of the season on July 18th at the North Wilkesboro Speedway and is coming off a fourth-place effort last Friday night at Lucas Oil Indianapolis Raceway Park. And speaking of the trucks, the 2027 season is starting to take shape as it was recently announced that the series will return to the streets of St. Petersburg, Florida next March. The race is slated for Saturday, March 8th. I'm Kyle Rickey. 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
11: Partly cloudy skies tonight with a low of 64. Winds out of the south, 5 to 10 miles an hour. Partly cloudy skies again tomorrow. Daytime highs approaching 85. Chance of rain showers tomorrow night. Lows level off around 63. Cloudy. Highs level off around 74 Friday, with thunderstorms likely 74 Saturday. I'm meteorologist Derek Kite on 104.7 KVIK. Currently, it's 83 degrees.

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1: Life takes its time, but the shack outside the game. You know what I'm talking about. Just let me know if you wanna go to that whole mile on the range. They got a lot of nice girls.

0: I would love for you to win some cash on Friday. $104.70. 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Expo Building, Howard County Fairgrounds. It's a week from this weekend. 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
14: Partly cloudy skies tonight with a low of 64. Winds out of the south, 5.

10 miles an hour. Partly cloudy skies again tomorrow. Daytime highs approaching 85. Chance of rain showers tomorrow night. Lows level off around 63. Cloudy. Highs level off around 74 Friday, with thunderstorms likely. 74 Saturday. I'm meteorologist Derek Hite on 104.7 KVIK. Right now, 84.

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0: with this information update. I'm Darren Swenson. Iowa Workforce Development says the Iowa Works Mobile Workforce Center will be in Postville beginning today. The center will be located at the Big Four Fairgrounds today, Thursday, and Friday from 11 a.m. until 3 p.m. to support workers dealing with the AgriStar plant fire. For more information, person can contact Marla Locke at 563-382-0457. With this information update, I'm Darren Swenson.
1: 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Massive Christian burial for Dorothy Bohatch, age 93, of Spillville, will be held at 11 tomorrow morning at St. Wenceslaus Catholic Church in Spillville. Visitation begins at 9 tomorrow morning. Helms Funeral Home handling arrangements for Dorothy Bohatch. Funeral services for Isaac Borseth, age 22, of Decorah, will be held at 11 on Friday morning at St. Bridget's Catholic Church in Ridgeway. Visitations from 4 to 7 tomorrow at Helms Funeral Home in Decorah, who is handling arrangements for Isaac Borseth. Funeral services for Joanne Kerr, age 96, of Lansing, will be held at 11 on Saturday morning at United Methodist Church in Lansing. Visitation begins at 9:30 on Saturday morning. Thornburg Grau Funeral Home handling arrangements for Joanne Kerr. Funeral services for Rose Ella Valley, age 89, of Waukon, will be held Saturday morning at 11 at St. Patrick Catholic Church in Waukon. Visitation is from 4 to 7 on Friday at Martin Groff Funeral Home in Waukon, who is handling arrangements for Rose Ella Valley. Mass of Christian burial for Dorothy Jean Schmitz, age 83, of Ionia, will be held at 10:30 on Monday morning at Holy Family Parish in New Hampton. Visitation is on Sunday from 4 to 6 at Hugeback Johnson Funeral Home in New Hampton, who's entrusted with arrangements for Dorothy Schmitz. Mass of Christian burial for Elizabeth Betty Kaboshek, age 86, of Spillville, will be held at 11 on Tuesday morning at St. Wenceslaus Catholic Church in Spillville. Visitation is on Monday from 3 to 6 at the church. Helms Funeral Home handling arrangements for Betty Kaboshek.
2: Fox News, I'm John Saucier. We just heard from President Trump, who is calling on the Senate to cancel an August recess to work on passing the Save America Act. It would require Americans show proof of citizenship at voter registration and voter ID at the ballot box. He claims Senate Majority Leader is wrong when he says Republicans don't have the votes to pass this.
3: That's too bad for him. I mean, that's too bad for him and too bad for the Republican Party.
4: Do you believe that?
3: He's got the votes. He should get it done.
2: Well, the Federal Reserve just wrapped up its two-day meeting about interest rates. Chairman Kevin Warsh announcing the Fed's rate decision.
5: Our committee decided to vote by a 9-3 vote to maintain the target range for the federal funds rate at 3.5% to 3.75%.
2: So rates remain unchanged. What did change? The stock market. Worst trading day of the year for the Dow Jones Industrial Average, down over 1,100 points. The NASDAQ shed 434. The S&P 500 was down over 112. 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
9: 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This is the closing market report for Wednesday, July 29th. The Dow Jones Industrial Average was down 1,153 points today, closing at 51,594. The S&P 500 was down 113 points, closing at 7,316. And the NASDAQ was down 434 points today, closing at 24,443. The following are some stocks of local interest. Alliant Energy was down $1.79 a share, closing at $72. Donaldson's was down $2.86 a share, closing at $92.50. Marriott was down $2.40 a share, closing at $381.12. Pepsi was up 64 cents a share, closing at $143.50. Stanley Black & Decker was down $1.14 a share, closing at $93.05. UPS was down 97 cents a share, closing at $104.56. And Walmart was up $1.12 a share, closing at $114.22. 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

0: You too on KBIK 104.7. Forecast is on the way here in just a little bit. Got some Mellencamp, some Steve Perry on the way as well. In the meantime, get some great deals at Hy-Vee and Decora all week, actually. 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
5: Partly cloudy skies tonight with a low of 64. Winds out of the south, 5 to 10 miles an hour. Partly cloudy skies again tomorrow. Daytime highs approaching 85. Chance of rain showers tomorrow night. Lows level off around 63. Cloudy. Highs level off around 74 Friday. With thunderstorms likely, 74 Saturday. I'm meteorologist Derek Kite on 104.7 KVIK. Right now, 84.

0: Steve Perry on KVIK 104.7. All right, a couple days away from some cash for you. $104.70. Write down the golden words. Here they are. Cresco Wildlife Club's 16th annual gun sports show, Friday, August 7th and Saturday, August 8th. All right. Like them on Facebook. Look them up. Details on there as well. Cresco Wildlife Club.
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0: That's Who on KVIK 104.7. Got a good Michael Jackson song coming up next, and it's called The Way You Make Me Feel, coming up after the weather. And for that song, Michael Jackson needed a female singer to perform that with him. And at the time, back when the tour was going on, a very unknown yet Sheryl Crow was picked for that role. Yeah, she toured with Michael Jackson. She said, yeah, some nights, there'd be some nights where he was, she said, checked out. So it's like, I don't know what that means, just kind of whatever. But some shows, he'd pull her in really tight. She said it was overwhelming, not in a sexual sense, but just because of the metaphysical energy that he possessed, a lot of it. Yeah, so Sheryl Crow toured with Michael Jackson just because of that song. That song is next on KBIK.
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5: Partly cloudy skies tonight with a low of 64. Winds out of the south, 5 to 10 miles an hour. Partly cloudy skies again tomorrow. Daytime highs approaching 85. Chance of rain showers tomorrow night. Lows level off around 63. Cloudy. Highs level off around 74 Friday. With thunderstorms likely, 74 Saturday. I'm meteorologist Derek Hite on 104.7 KVIK. Right now, 84.

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1: Fox News, I'm Tom Graham. President Trump says a big hit is coming. The Pentagon expected to respond further after Iran fired several missiles toward U.S. troops in the region.
2: They've already apologized, but, you know, we got to smack them a little bit.
1: Now, last night, U.S. time, the U.S. partnered with Saudi Arabia to strike Iranian-backed militias in neighboring Iraq, killing at least 20 fighters. A sell-off on Wall Street, the Dow suffering its worst day of the year. Fox's Hillary Barsky.
3: The Dow winners, Salesforce, Chevron, and Visa. The Dow decliners, Goldman Sachs, J.P. Morgan Chase, and Caterpillar. The Dow down 1,153 points. The Nasdaq lower by 434. S&P 500 down 130.
1: A sell-off came as the Federal Reserve announced today it's leaving its key interest rate unchanged. 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

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Got REM on the way this hour, Motley Crue, Cliff Richard, Journey. 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
5: Partly cloudy skies tonight with a low of 64. Winds out of the south, 5 to 10 miles an hour. Partly cloudy skies again tomorrow. Daytime highs approaching 85. Chance of rain showers tomorrow night. Lows level off around 63. Cloudy. Highs level off around 74 Friday, with thunderstorms likely. 74 Saturday. I'm meteorologist Derek Kite on 104.7 KVIK. Right now, 84.

0: The best of the 70s, 80s, and more. 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Money on the line for Friday. What do you need to know? Cresco Wildlife Club's 16th annual gun sports show, Friday, August 7th, and Saturday, August 8th. Know that and win some cash on Friday. It's all taking place at the Expo Building at the Howard County Fairgrounds in Cresco. Hours are Friday from 3 to 8 and Saturday from 8 until 3. Open to the public, over 100 vendor tables. Everyone is welcome, and there'll be drawings and concessions available too. 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Cresco Wildlife Club's 16th annual gun sports show, Friday, August 7th and Saturday, August 8th.
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8: Partly cloudy skies tonight with a low of 64. Winds out of the south, 5 to 10 miles an hour. Partly cloudy skies again tomorrow. Daytime highs approaching 85. Chance of rain showers tomorrow night. Lows level off around 63. Cloudy. Highs level off around 74 Friday, with thunderstorms likely, 74 Saturday. I'm meteorologist Derek Kite on 104.7 KVIK. Right now, 8.

0: Yeah, thanks for tuning in to KVIK 104.7, the best of the 70s, 80s, and more. And you're home for Les and Nell in the morning.
1: I want you to want me.

0: News. I'm John Saucier. The Federal Reserve wrapping up its two-day meeting about interest rates today. Federal Reserve Chairman Kevin Warsh announcing the Fed's rate decision.
1: Our committee decided to vote by a 9-3 vote to maintain the target range for the federal funds rate at 3.5% to 3.75%.
0: The Dow is down over 1,100 points at the close today after the news. Ukraine's multi-billion dollar drone industry capturing the attention of the United States and NATO members. Ambassador to the NATO, Matthew Whitaker on Fox says Ukraine's innovating on the battlefield.
2: It's not just counter unmanned systems. It's not just one-way attack drones. It's surveillance drones. It's ground drones. It is underwater and surface of water drones.
0: Ukraine has been using long-range drone to target Russian energy infrastructure deep within their borders. America's listening to Fox News.
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